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1: Mostly clear periods, but some cloud, breeze and showers in a few parts. Generally feeling fresher, but remaining rather warm and muggy with lows of 8 degrees Celsius.
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1: Mostly clear periods, but some cloud, breeze and showers in a few parts. Generally feeling fresher, but remaining rather warm and muggy with lows of 8 degrees Celsius.
0: 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Now. Kicking off another hour of the best variety of hits across

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Forward. Dinnington. Firth Park. Love local. 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

0: Taylor Swift is number one this week with I Knew It, I Knew You. When we said goodbye, wondering if I'd made it up in my mind. But now you look me in the eye. But will she make it another week at the top of the chart? Join me on the next Airplay 40 chart to see whether they stay at the top of the countdown or will we have a brand new number one, all right here on Airplay 40.
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1: Mostly clear periods, but some cloud, breeze and showers in a few parts. Generally feeling fresher, but remaining rather warm and muggy with lows of 8 degrees Celsius.
0: 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Now. Kicking off another hour of the best variety of hits across Rotherham.

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And we're just going to pause to let the other guys catch up. That should be long enough. We are Rother Radio.

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1: Mostly clear periods, but some cloud, breeze and showers in a few parts. Generally feeling fresher, but remaining rather warm and muggy with lows of 8 degrees Celsius.
0: Now, kicking off another hour of the best variety of hits across Rotherham and Sheffield.

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1: Hi, my name's Jordan, and this September I'm taking on a 30-kilometre trek with suicide prevention charity Calm, alongside Danny Jones of McFly. I'm walking in memory of my brother Tyler, and because I believe nobody should ever feel like suicide is their only option. There are lots of ways you can support this cause, including joining me at Rotherham Titans Rugby Club at 8:30pm on Thursday the 20th of August for a music-themed quiz. 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
0: 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What can you see?
2: Just standing traffic, lorries, cars, both lanes are absolutely chock-a-block and there's a police cordon in place.
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1: Mostly clear periods, but some cloud, breeze and showers in a few parts. Generally feeling fresher, but remaining rather warm and muggy with lows of 8 degrees Celsius.
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Bolton-upon-Dern, Maltby, Woodsetts. 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
1: Trump says his Board of Peace has reached an agreement for Hamas to disarm. The US president says it would be carried out in structured phases. He says the plan also includes the withdrawal of Israeli forces from Gaza and eventually a new Palestinian government. English mayors will be allowed to keep a share of the taxes collected in their area under plans announced by Andy Burnham. The Prime Minister says he wants local leaders to have the power and resources to improve public transport, build homes and create jobs. It's part of his promise to take power out of Westminster. Oliver Coppard is the Mayor of South Yorkshire.
2: If you believe in the principle of devolution, you can go further and take those decisions closer to the people that it affects, making better decisions, spend less money, potentially, and actually move this whole country forward.
1: The Tories claim it'll lead to higher taxes. FIFA's defended its controversial plan to sell stakes in its competitions, including the World Cup, to private investors. Football's governing body denied it was selling the sport. Fire crews are starting another day battling a huge wildfire on the Suffolk coast. The fire has swept across Dunwich Heath. Around 50 residents were evacuated from their homes yesterday. Mark, who lives nearby, says it's concerning.
3: There's a lot of heathland around here. There's a lot of very flat land. We have hot winds. We're already a very dry part of the country. So, yes, it is a worry. I mean, it's a worry for lots of parts of the country. And I can't see how it's going to get any better.
1: Officials say the situation is now stabilising. A fraudulent funeral director in Hull will be sentenced later after admitting 67 offences, including preventing a lawful burial. Families have been telling a court how Robert Bush, who's 48, exploited them at their lowest moments. And Neil Fackey wrote himself into the history books with another gold for Scotland at the Commonwealth Games. The paracyclist picked up his sixth title in the tandem time trial, making him the country's most successful athlete ever.
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4: Sunny spells for many, but showers across northern areas becoming more widespread later on, with the chance of some thunderstorms in Scotland and Northern Ireland. Cloudy in the southeast with highs of 26 degrees Celsius.
0: Now, kicking off another hour of the best variety of hits across Rotherham and Sheffield.

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0: Taylor Swift is number one this week with I Knew It, I Knew You. When we said goodbye, wondering if I'd made it up in my mind. And now you look me in the eye. But will she make it another week at the top of the chart? Join me on the next Airplay 40 chart to see whether they stay at the top of the countdown or will we have a brand new number one, all right here on Airplay 40.
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0: access to things like this.
1: So Kids Aloud is one way of saying to parents who tell us, the vast majority, over 90%, say that they know that museums are really good for kids, that they encourage creativity and imagination, they get kids away from screens, they are educational but also inspirational and fun. But, as you say, but 65% of parents say they're a bit uncomfortable about taking their kids into museums. They're a bit worried about whether the kids will make a noise, whether they'll feel welcomed. And this is a way of saying, yes, they are. They're allowed to make a noise. They're absolutely welcome. The summer holidays is for kids in museums, and Kids Aloud is an epitome of that. So fantastic to have Connie with us on this. She is a brilliant spokesman for museums, for Art Fund, for the National Art Pass, for getting more people to enjoy and love the museums that we have all around the UK.
0: If you bob over to the Art Fund website, you can find a list of the places that are involved.
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2: Now, home sizes in the UK have been steadily declining for decades, and for many homebuyers today, decreasing space in the home is a significant challenge. New research from Access Shelf Storage shows that 51% of people in the UK have chosen not to purchase an item simply because they lacked storage space, and 46% have made decisions to get rid of personal items when moving house they later regret it. Sophie Sedira spoke to UK property expert Jonathan Rowland to get his insight on the challenges facing buyers and sellers in a turbulent market.
6: It's fascinating research, and it's something that I think estate agents and property people have long suspected. It's been proved. 46% of people regret having to ditch certain items in order to move during the decluttering or moving process, and half of people haven't bought items because they're worried about the amount of space in their home. So it's having a real impact on people personally and on the property market.
7: So how can a lack of storage space affect sellers as well as buyers?
6: Well, buyers want a clean slate when they move in and when they're viewing as well. You have to keep things as easy as possible for them, and you want them to look at the property, not the items inside it. In fact, the Access survey does actually show that a third of people prefer a tidy and decluttered home. That certainly has the most appeal. And in fact, 17% prefer an empty property altogether. So it does show that people like to see the four walls and not the possessions within it.
7: So what would your advice be for anyone who's feeling stressed or anxious about a house move?
6: Well, it's important really to just take your time, take a breath and make a plan. What is essential to you and what are the nice-to-have things when you're moving? And to remember, really, that things like decluttering, it doesn't mean ditching. So many people regret getting rid of things in haste. So just take your time. A storage unit would be a great solution to that problem.
7: And where can people go to find out more information?
6: Well, all of the research that we've referenced today is on the Access Self Storage website. And there's also details on there of storage facilities that are available in people's local areas.
2: And finally, what are your plans this weekend? Well, if you fancy a trip to the cinema, the new Spider-Man film is out. Grace can tell us more.
8: You're the Spider-Man.
9: I can't tell anybody about this. Gotta keep it a secret.
8: Okay.

0: swinging into cinemas this week, the highly anticipated Spider-Man Brand New Day is out, and it follows Peter Parker 4 years on from the events of the last film, Spider-Man No Way Home, which saw a spell cast to make the world forget his real identity in order to save the universe. It means his romance with MJ, played by Zendaya, and his friendship with Ned Leeds, played by Jacob Batalon, have also been totally erased from the civilians' minds, leaving a lonely Peter to continue his crime-fighting in secret while his friends experience life at university. Speaking at the London premiere this week, actor Tom Holland, who plays Parker, says away from the extraordinary responsibility of, well, being Spider-Man, the character is actually kind of relatable to fans.
1: What makes Peter Parker so special is that he's a human first. And I think that what people love about him is that they can relate to him, and they see themselves in him, and they aspire to be like him. So for us to tackle real life issues like being young, feeling like you're alone, being stuck in this digital age where everything happens, all of our connections happen on the phone, we wanted to find a way to personify that and bring it to the big screen.
0: It's Tom Holland's fourth solo Spider-Man film, and he stars alongside his wife Zendaya, who plays Parker's love interest MJ. The couple actually met on the set of Spider-Man Homecoming back in 2017, and over the past nearly decade, fans have seen the two characters fall in love on screen, with the Hollywood couple mirroring the relationship off screen. Holland confirmed earlier this year that the pair are now married after months of speculation, a real story of life imitating art. He praised his co-star and wife for keeping him calm amid the Hollywood chaos.
1: I think Zendaya always just brings me an unbelievable sense of calm. Even in the midst of all of this craziness and traveling the world and making these movies and sometimes being really overwhelmed, because that's what happens when you're a human being, no one calms me down better than she does.
0: Now, I don't know what was in the air in London, but Zendaya was also feeling the love as she returned the favour, commending Holland's acting abilities.
2: Well, I admire many things about him. I think as an actor, his ability to create such physicality with the character, I think people don't understand how difficult it is to have the physicality of Peter Parker inside Spider-Man while your face is covered, and he really has to use his body in such a unique way, and he's created such a dynamic character in that way, and I just think he's so talented. And then also off camera, I would say just kind of watching him grow into such a leadership position on this film and really take control in such a beautiful, creative way. I think he cares so much about Peter Parker and the character, and you can really see that.
0: The film also stars Stranger Things actress Sadie Sink, whose character and identity has been kept secret, as well as Mark Ruffalo, who reprised his role as Dr. Bruce Banner, better known to fans as superhero The Incredible Hulk. Peter also meets people from his past, including Yelena Belova, played by Florence Pugh, The Punisher, played by Jon Bernthal, and Michael Mando's Scorpion, while he manages the threat of a new mysterious villain. Who, you ask? Well, it's a web of possibilities, so you're going to have to go and find out for yourself.
3: Well, Grace, I think you've persuaded me. I think I might be going to the cinema this weekend to go and check that out. Well, I'm Lucy Gorman-Lee. Thank you ever so much for listening today. This has been the Morning Report from Radio News Hub. Hope you have a fantastic weekend. We'll be back on Monday and all of next week for more. So we'll see you then.
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1: The US president claims Israeli forces will withdraw from Gaza so a new Palestinian government can be established. Posting on Truth Social, Donald Trump says his Board of Peace has reached an agreement for the complete disarmament of Hamas. Our international correspondent, John Sparks, says questions remain.
2: How long is this disarmament process going to take? We're talking about a couple of weeks. We're talking about a year. Are we talking about even longer? And what sort of weapons are we talking about? Heavy weapons? Are we talking about light weapons? Sort of gear, the sort of kit that a police force would use.
1: The Prime Minister has announced English mayors will be allowed to keep a share of taxes from their area to improve public transport, build homes and create jobs. It's part of Andy Burnham's plans to shift power away from Westminster. FIFA says it's going to continue with the consultation process on selling off stakes in the World Cup to private investors. That's despite European nations, including England and Scotland, pledging to boycott its competitions until the project is scrapped. Former FA chairman David Bernstein says a collaborative approach is best.
3: England on its own, we're a big nation in football, but we can't do very much on our own. If we try to do something against FIFA, frankly, they would tell us where to go. But with UEFA, we're very, very powerful. So I think it's absolutely right that we work with UEFA. We're part of that.
1: British rapper and YouTuber Young Philly has been found not guilty of raping a fan in a hotel room in Australia. But 30-year-old Andres Barrientos was found guilty of two assault charges following the incident while on tour in Perth in 2024. Fire crews battling a large blaze on the Suffolk coast have said it is stabilising as it enters its third day. The vast area of Dunwich Heath has been engulfed since Wednesday evening. And a landmark study that could transform the diagnosis and treatment of Parkinson's disease has been launched in the UK. The research aims to detect the condition years before symptoms appear. That's the latest. I'm AJ Walsh.
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4: FIFA says nobody is selling football in response to European nations pledging to boycott the World Cup. It's after the footballing body launched plans to have a private company run its major competitions, including the World Cup. UEFA's 55 member associations say they won't participate in any tournament until the plans are withdrawn. Elsewhere, John Stones has joined Inter Milan on a two-year contract. The England centre-back was a free agent after leaving Manchester City. The 32-year-old ended his 10-year stay at City in June. Luke Littler's got his first glimpse of a giant mural celebrating his achievements, but his nan has already beaten him to it.
5: My nan was on the bus going past there yesterday. She actually got off. She got off to speak to the guys, and then she phoned my dad and mentioned it. So yeah, my nan seen it before all of us.
4: The world number one was in his hometown of Warrington to unveil the huge artwork painted on the side of the Golden Square shopping centre. And in tennis, Cameron Norrie's continued his return to form by reaching the quarterfinals of the MIFEL Tennis Open in Mexico. The British number two defeated James Duckworth to set up a clash with another Australian, former top 20 player Bernard Tomic.
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7: Okay, how's it faring out there this morning? Actually, not too bad. Things seem to be moving quite nicely through the county this morning. We'll start in Thorn, Fieldside in King Street, moving really well, heading out towards the M18. And the 18 as well, that is moving really, really nicely down from Junction 6 at Thorn, past 5, the turn-off for the M180 and Doncaster North services. Down through 4 Armthorpe, down towards 3, of course. That will get busy a little bit later on, as will Junction 2, which is the interchange with the A1. But right down to 1 this morning, all looking really good for drivers on the M18. A1, that's moving pretty nicely, heading up towards Wandsworth and then a little bit further afield as well. So let's take a look at Doncaster. All moving well this morning. We're around the town. Racecourse roundabout looking good. York Street looking really good as well. Trafford Way and Ledger Way all moving quite nicely this morning. It's also looking good as you head down Ledger Way and along Bowlby Road as well, heading into town. So let's cross over the border into Rotherham. Looking good as you head down towards Thriver and then down, of course, towards the Mushroom Roundabout at Dalton in the centre of Rotherham. All good around the roundabouts, heading down from the St Anne's Roundabout right through to Eccles this morning and then along, of course, to Canclow as well on Borgie Road. That's moving pretty good up towards Bramley this morning and then across towards Hellaby and into Maltby. Central Sheffield looking good as well, moving quite nicely on the parkway this morning. Central Sheffield as well, the roundabouts right through to the university, looking pretty good. One place just to tell you about, Furnival Street, closed from the Keys Hotel just over towards the other side of Derrick Dooley Way. With the exception of that, it's all looking good in Sheffield as well. Now, if you've seen something that we haven't told you about so far and you're relying on the world knowing about, then the Jambuster line is open for your calls. Let us know about it and we'll tell the world about it in our next bulletin right here at Rother Radio.
8: 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Stuck in traffic? 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
7: Okay, you're flinging open those curtains for the very first time. What's it doing out there? Well, it's going to be a cooler start, but it is going to be a mostly dry day with plenty of sunny spells, a possible isolated shower in the north, winds light and pleasantly warm, and temperatures of 20 centigrade across the four towns of the county.
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7: Well, we finally got here, campus. It is Friday. We are ready for a big one this morning. So I tell you what, who am I not to disappoint you? I'll tell you something, we've got a corker of a show ahead. So stick with me. It's Big Dave at the Bigger Brighter Breakfast Show.
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Number one back in 87 and sounding great this Friday morning. It's the Petro Boys, always on my mind. Proud of that, Aswad and Shine. Well, we are shining like a diamond this morning and we're always on your mind and forever in your dreams. We are Rother Radio, the radio station with the biggest variety of hits for South Yorkshire and right across the Fair County. This is Big Dave with you. Purveyor of good stuff here on the Bigger, Brighter, Flexure Show. The one that's harder, better, faster, stronger and, of course, much, much longer than a rest. We have got 4 hours of brilliance for you this morning. Everything that you want from a breakfast show. Traffic and travel to keep you on the move. News and weather, keeping it all together and keeping you updated. We've got the More Music Hour after 9 o'clock. Good to tapping tunes. And then we've got a corker of our top 10 to end the week from the 1990s. Which year? Well, you'll find out a little bit later on. Even now, I'm going to save you money if you're between 5 and 15. There's something for the adults this morning, because between now and 8 o'clock, I'm going to save you 132 nicker. I tell you, no other radio station's doing that this morning, but I am.

0: He's going to be back on Channel 4 soon in The Piano with Claudia. I tell you something, he can't off-play the piano himself. He is Mika. That is Love Today, music for today. In fact, every day's a good day if you've got Rother on your wireless. It's Big Dave with you through until 11. Don't forget Jeff Webster bringing you Lunch with a Punch and putting you in the mood for food from 11 in mid-mornings. Smithy is back from 2, then it's Wayne from 3, and then the weekend kicks off tonight from 9 o'clock. Bass Top back with 2 hours of, oh no, my apologies, 3 hours of old school bangers from 9. I always forget he's got 3 hours, of course, not 2. Slap on me wrist. Oh, what? It's a good job it's not a slap on me thighs. We're not panto season, not just yet, anyway. Right, what have we got lined up for? Oh, yeah, traffic and travel in 2 minutes' time. And before 7:30 today, good music from the Doobie Brothers and Harry Styles. So don't go anywhere, keep it right.
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5: Can you see up Borcher Road from where you are towards Wickersley? What can you see?
6: Just standing traffic, lorries, cars, both lanes are absolutely chock-a-block, and there's a police cordon in place.
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0: Okay, how's it faring out there this morning? Actually, not too bad. Things seem to be moving quite nicely through the county this morning. We'll start in Thorn, Fieldside and King Street, and moving really well, heading out towards the M18 and the 18 as well. That is moving really, really nicely down from Junction 6 at Thorn, past 5, the turn off for the M180 and Doncaster North services, down through 4 on Thorpe, down towards 3, of course. That will get busy a little bit later on, as will Junction 2, which is the interchange with the A1, but right down to 1 this morning, all looking really good for drivers on the M18. A1, that's moving pretty nicely, heading up towards Wandsworth and then a little bit further afield as well. So let's take a look at Doncaster. All moving well this morning. We're around the town, racecourse roundabout looking good, York Street looking really good as well, at Trafford Way and Ledger Way all moving quite nicely this morning. It's also looking good as you head down Ledger Way and along Bowlby Road as well, heading into town. So let's cross over the border into Rotherham. Looking good as you head down towards Thriver and then down, of course, towards the Mushroom Roundabout at Dalton in the centre of Rotherham. All good around the roundabouts, heading down from the St Anne's Roundabout right through to Ickles this morning and then along, of course, to Canclow as well. On Borchie Road, that's moving pretty good up towards Bramley this this morning, and then across towards Hellaby and into Moulby. Central Sheffield looking good as well, moving quite nicely on the parkway this morning. Central Sheffield as well, the roundabouts right through to the university, looking pretty good. One place just to tell you about, Furnival Street, closed from the Keys Hotel just over towards the other side of Derrick Dooley Way. But with the exception of that, it's all looking good in Sheffield as well. Now, if you've seen something that we haven't told you about so far, and you're reliant on the world knowing about, then the Jambuster line is open for your calls. Let us know about it, and we'll tell the world about it in our next bulletin right here at Rother Radio.
2: 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Stuck in traffic? 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

0: tell you something, definitely nothing fishy about those two. The Doobie Brothers, and listen to the music. And with music for a sushi restaurant, that's Harry Styles. Well, it is a cooler start than later, but it is going to be a great day full of plenty of sunny spells. Possible isolated shower in the north. Wind's going to be light. Pleasantly warm with the sunshine. 20 degrees across the four towns of the county, which include Rotherham and Sheffield. Doncaster and Thorn, home of the biggest, brightest breakfast show and the biggest variety of hits. It's Rother Radio. Time to get your 60-second update coming around now to almost 7:32.
1: From Radio News Hub, I'm Frankie Hairsign. FIFA insists nobody is selling football after widespread criticism of its plans to sell stakes in a company to run the World Cup. Yesterday, UEFA announced their member associations would boycott the tournament. Crews tackling a blaze near a nuclear power station in Suffolk say they were making good progress last night. A major incident was declared in Dunwich Heath on Wednesday night. British YouTuber and rapper Young Philly has been cleared of rape at trial in Australia. The 30-year-old was convicted of two charges of assault, though. And the Princess of Wales has been named Britain's best dresser for 2026.
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3: The memorial busk has taken place in Dublin city centre to pay tribute to Glenn Hansard. Musicians assembled at the statue of folk singer Luke Kelly near Grafton Street to sing songs made famous by Hansard. The event was held a day after the Oscar-winning singer-songwriter was killed in a motorcycle crash on the outskirts of Dublin. George Clooney and his family say they were forced to evacuate their home in southeast France because of wildfires. In a letter addressed to the village's mayor, Clooney promised the pair are committed to supporting the village after the natural disaster. John Legend will play singer, actor and civil rights activist Harry Belafonte in the apartheid-era film The Road Home. The 47-year-old singer will star in the film alongside Thabo Rometsi, Cynthia Erivo, Guy Pearce and Johnny Flynn. And Netflix has signed a deal with AMC Global Media to secure global streaming rights for the Walking Dead franchise. The companies will have co-exclusive streaming rights to the original Walking Dead series, as well as all six spin-off series that make up the Walking Dead universe.
4: It's that man again.
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0: time, if any, to play Erasure's It Doesn't Have to Be, and proud of that. Robert Palmer, UB40, good sort of song. I'll Be Your Baby Tonight. Well, it doesn't have to be that way if you're between 5 and 15, because normally, around about this time of the year, you'd be paying out to jump on the bus or maybe jump on the tram. But between the 1st and 31st of August, as part of the UK government's Great British Summer Savings Scheme, and here in South Yorkshire, the Mayoral Combined Authority is funding free travel for 5 to 15-year-olds on participating bus services and Super Tram. You don't have to register. Kids simply hop on the bus or tram and travel for free with unlimited journeys all months long. We do just provide you, though, with this caveat. These are participating bus services. Not all services will be doing this, but participating services and Super Tram. For more details, you can check out the Travel South Yorkshire website. TSY is what you're looking for, and that will tell you of all the participating services and how it runs. So check that out. But how great is that? Free travel if you're between 5 and 15. Right, we continue. Latest traffic and travel, speaking of which, in 2 minutes' time, and music on the way from Earth, Wind & Fire, Cigar & John Newman, and Steps, all before 8.
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0: Okay, how's it faring out there this morning? Actually, not too bad. Things seem to be moving quite nicely through the county this morning. We'll start in Thorne, Fieldside in King Street, and moving really well, heading out towards the M18 and the 18 as well. That is moving really, really nicely down from Junction 6 at Thorne, past 5, the turn off for the M180 and Doncaster North services, down through 4 on Thorpe, down towards 3, of course. That will get busy a little bit later on, as will Junction 2, which is the interchange with the A1, but right down to 1 this morning, all looking really good for drivers on the M18. A1, that's moving pretty nicely, heading up towards Wandsworth and then a little bit further afield as well. So let's take a look at Doncaster. All moving well this morning. We're around the town, racecourse roundabout looking good, York Street looking really good as well, Trafford Way and Ledger Way all moving quite nicely this morning. It's also looking good as you head down Ledger Way and along Bowlby Road as well, heading into town. So let's cross over the border into Rotherham. Looking good as you head down towards Thriver and then down, of course, towards the Mushroom Roundabout at Dalton in the centre.

0: of Rotherham, all good around the roundabouts, heading down from the St Anne's roundabout right through to Ickles this morning, and then along the course to Canclow as well on Borgie Road. That's moving pretty good up towards Bramley this morning, and then across towards Hellaby and into Maltby. Central Sheffield looking good as well, moving quite nicely on the parkway this morning. Central Sheffield as well, the roundabouts right through to the university, looking pretty good. One place just to tell you about, Furnival Street, closed from the Keys Hotel just over towards the other side of Derek Dooley Way. With the exception of that, it's all looking good in Sheffield as well. Now, if you've seen something that we haven't told you about so far and you're reliant on the world knowing about, then the Jambuster line is open for your calls. Let us know about it and we'll tell the world about it in our next bulletin right here at Rother Radio.
1: 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Stuck in traffic? Call our Jambusters hotline on 01709 257 175. There's more to South Yorkshire than just steel and the Meadow Hall.

Earth, Wind & Fire, Boogie Wonderland, oh, and the emotions as well, and Steps. What? We really are treating you. We're like the people who bring in the Ferrero Rocher at the Ambassador's Ball. I'm telling you. Hey, tell you what, do you fancy 732 quid this morning? Well, we have teamed up with Flamingo Land and Albemarle. You may have heard the adverts already, to bring you two discounted days out at these two fantastic locations. Our vouchers will save you 50% off admission, so that will knock a price of a family ticket down at Flamingo Land from 194 quid to 97 quid, and the price of a family ticket at Albemarle down from 70 quid to 35. So obviously you do the maths, as our American friends say, or you do the math. Why don't they just put the S on the end and speak properly? I tell you. But you can make a great saving, 97, 35, 132 quid. A savings this morning, thanks to the radio. You can't get them on any other radio station around here, so get weaving, come on. Get yourself on there. They are limited in number, so once they've gone, they've gone. But the great thing about it is you can use them right through the 6 weeks holidays. In fact, they're actually valid right up until November, so you can actually use them in the next holiday period as well. You're going to get the chance to use them during the 6 weeks holiday. So go on, fill your boots. Just a reminder again, 132 quid's worth of savings available here on Rother Radio, the radio station with the biggest variety of hits and giving you all its love. Speaking of which, Cigala, John Newman, Q.

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1: Speaker insists nobody is selling football after widespread criticism of its plans to sell stakes in a company to run the World Cup. Lucy Gormanley has more.
2: Yesterday, UEFA announced their member associations would boycott the World Cup and any FIFA tournaments until the plans were withdrawn. But the world footballing body isn't backing down just yet. They say the move won't come at the cost of either the spirit or the governance of the game. It would see the creation of the FIFA Forward Enterprise, which would oversee the running of its major tournaments. FIFA President Gianni Infantino is now facing calls to resign.
1: Fire crews battling a wildfire in Suffolk say it is starting to stabilise. A number of properties had to be evacuated after a major incident was declared on Wednesday night in Dunwich Heath, close to the Sizewell C nuclear plant. The fire grew to the size of over 200 football pitches. Freddie Gulliver from the Suffolk Joint Emergency Planning Unit gave this update last night.
3: If you haven't got arrangements already for tonight, you are our priority, okay? I want to stress that. They are still looking, it's the same, about 24 to 36 hours tackling this at the moment, or firefighting.
1: British rapper and social media influencer Young Philly's been found not guilty of rape in Australia. The 30-year-old, whose real name is Andres Felipe Valencia Barrientos, pleaded not guilty to charges of rape and assault alleged to have taken place whilst on tour. He was convicted of two counts of assault. A dual UK and Azerbaijani national is facing National Security Act charges after being arrested in Cyprus. 44-year-old Reshad Sultanov is accused of conducting hostile surveillance at RAF Akrotiri and sharing information with the Islamic Revolutionary Guard Corps. A British citizen is among 10 mountaineers missing in Pakistan after an avalanche struck a mountain in the north of the country. Namal Pujar was born in Nepal but served in the British Army and Royal Marines. He was leading an expedition on the world's 12th highest peak when the avalanche struck. And after even more high temperatures, forecasters say it will come back down to average levels for the time of year. For On Radio News Hub, I'm Frankie Hairsine.
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1: FIFA says nobody is selling football in response to European nations pledging to boycott the World Cup. It's after the footballing body launched plans to have a private company run its major competitions, including the World Cup. UEFA's 55 member associations say they won't participate in any tournament until the plans are withdrawn. Elsewhere, John Stones has joined Inter Milan on a two-year contract. The England centre-back was a free agent after leaving Manchester City. The 32-year-old ended his 10-year stay at City in June. Luke Littler's got his first glimpse of a giant mural celebrating his achievements, but his nan has already beaten him to it.
6: My nan was on the bus going past there yesterday. She actually got off. She got off to speak to the guys, and then she phoned my dad and mentioned it. So yeah, my nan seen it before all of us.
1: The world number one was in his hometown of Warrington to unveil the huge artwork painted on the side of the Golden Square shopping centre. And in tennis, Cameron Norrie's continued his return to form by reaching the quarterfinals of the Mifel Tennis Open in Mexico. The British number two defeated James Duckworth to set up a clash with another Australian, former top 20 player Bernard Tomic.
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8: Okay, it's just starting to pick up out there this morning, just getting that little bit busier through the centre of Thorn this morning. You're around the lights at King Street and, of course, Fieldside as well. The M18, now that seems to be moving pretty well. Just watch out for that pinch spot at Junction 3 this morning. It's just starting to queue in both directions as you head off towards Great Yorkshire Way and Lakeside Way this morning. And also just getting busier around Junction 2, the interchange with the A1, starting to queue northbound this morning, and also starting just to move slowly as you head up towards Wandsworth this morning. Central Doncaster, just starting to get that little bit busier around the racecourse roundabout this morning at the end of Ledger Way. Also just getting that little bit busier as you head down Bowlby Road this morning, heading down towards Trafford Way. So just watch out for that. York Road also picking up, particularly around the Danham Retail Park, heading into town as well. Moving over the border, just getting that little bit busier in Rotherham. southern this morning, particularly at Dalton as you head down towards the Mushroom Roundabout and its interchange with Herringford Valley Road. Also getting busy around the roundabouts, particularly at College Road this morning and also at Ickles. Just getting busy as well on Borchie Road, particularly as you head through Wickersley and up towards Bramley, and of course again across as you head through Hellaby and down towards Mulby. That also applies the other way if you're coming from Hellaby into Rotherham as well. Just watch out around the interchange with Junction 1 of the M18. So just watch out for that. Sheffield just getting that little bit busier as well. Just a reminder, as you're heading down the partway towards Derrick Dooley Way, you can't turn into Furnival Road this morning. It is closed as you come off the Park Square roundabout. Don't go down Furnival Road. It's closed from the Keys Hotel right across the interchange with Derrick Dooley Way and further afield as well. So just watch out for that this morning. Not too bad as you move around the roundabouts. Just getting busier though around the end of Ecclesall Road this morning at Moore Street. So just watch out for that. In the meantime, do let us know if you've seen something that you rely on this morning and you need the world to know about it. Give us a call. Jambuster line now open for your calls. You can tell the world about it right here on Rother Radio.
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8: How's it looking out there for this Friday morning? Well, it's been a cool start, but it is going to be a mostly dry day with plenty of sunny spells. Possible isolated shower in the north of the region. Winds light. It is going to feel pleasantly warm. Temperatures 20 centigrade across the four towns of the county.
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8: Friday morning on the Bigger, Brighter Breakfast Show, the one that's harder, better, faster, stronger, and much, much longer than the rest. We're here until 11 with entertainment, enlightenment, and everything that you want. And it's me pulling the levers. I'm Big Dave. How are you?
0: Now. Kicking off another hour of the best variety of hits across.

There's a ladies' duo comeback, Dina Carroll, Ain't No Man from 1992, and prior to that, Tight Fit, Fantasy Island. Doesn't it sound like ABBA? Mind you saying that, it could have been a Eurovision entry, because it did start off life as being put forward for, I think it was for the 1982 Eurovision Song Contest. They didn't pick it, but somebody who was Tight Fit's manager went, "Oh, we'll be having that, thank you very much." And there you go. It was a big hit, and it kicks off hour two of proceedings, right here on the Bigger Brighter Breakfast Show. Now, just a reminder, if you're listening in Doncaster and Thorn, you will notice that the power has slightly dropped on our on transmission this morning, and this is to necessitate some work on the building where our transmitter is, and we just want to make sure that the workmen working on that building is safe. So we are on reduced power in Doncaster. It shouldn't affect you too much, but if you do lose us for any reason, just a reminder that we are available also on Radio Player as well, and we do have that free to download app. But we're on DAB right across the four towns this morning, sounding great, and hope you're having a good morning this morning. Good company, aren't we? We really are good company. Hey, tell you something, we have got an absolutely cracking weekend ahead, and it all kicks off tomorrow, courtesy of Sam McGuigan. Now, if you've never listened to Sam, she is one of the unsung heroes, because she comes in at 8 o'clock on a Saturday morning when most people think, "Oh, I'll just have a lie-in." Now, Sam is up bright and breezy. She's an absolutely cracking listen. She does the kids' quiz. She tells you everything that's going on, and she really tells you about what's going on a Saturday right here on Rother. So give her a listen and tell her that we sent you from the Bigger Brighter Breakfast Show. That's Sam McGuigan, part of the Rother Radio Weekend, with you tomorrow from 8.

0: Anastasia, our mother love, Rother Radio 820. Friday the 31st of July, payday for a lot of people. And I tell you something, we've got a great, great set of music between now and 9 o'clock ahead of the More Music Hour. The Bee Gees and Jessie J on the way, Def Leppard on the way as well as Freeze and Lady Gaga. So you kick back and enjoy. And if you're heading out on the roads this morning, I'm going to keep you out of trouble with the latest traffic and travel for South Yorkshire. That, my friends, is next.
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6: 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I'm walking in memory of my brother Tyler, and because I believe nobody should ever feel like suicide is their only option. 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
0: Okay, it's just starting to pick up out there this morning. Just getting that little bit busier through the centre of Thorn this morning, around the lights at King Street, and of course Fieldside as well. The M18, now that seems to be moving pretty well. Just watch out for that pinch spot at Junction 3 this morning. It's just starting to queue in both directions as you head off towards Great Yorkshire Way and Lakeside Way this morning. And also just getting busier around Junction 2, the interchange with the A1, starting to queue northbound this morning, and also starting just to move slowly as you head up towards Wandsworth this morning. Central Doncaster just starting to get that little bit busier around the racecourse roundabout this morning at the end of Ledger Way. Also just getting that little bit busier as you head down Bowlby Road this morning, heading down towards Trafford Way. So just watch out for that. York Road also picking up, particularly around the Danham Retail Park heading into town as well. Moving over the border, just getting that little bit busier in Rotherham this morning, particularly at Dalton as you head down towards the Mushroom Roundabout and its interchange with Henningford Valley Road. Also getting busier around the roundabouts, particularly at College Road this morning and also at Ickles. Just getting busier as well on Borchy Road, particularly as you head through Wickersley and up towards Bramley, and of course again across as you head through Hellaby and down towards Mulby. That also applies the other way if you're coming from Hellaby into Rotherham as well. Just watch out around the interchange with Junction 1 of the M18. So just watch out for that. Sheffield, just getting that little bit busier as well. Just a reminder, as you're heading down the partway towards Derry Dooley Way, you can't turn into Furnival Road this morning. It is closed as you come off the Park Square roundabout. Don't go down Furnival Road. It's closed from the Keys Hotel right across the interchange with Derry Dooley Way and further afield as well. So just watch out for that this morning. Not too bad as you move around the roundabouts. Just getting busier, though, around the end of Ecclesall Road this morning at Moore Street. So just watch out for that. In the meantime, do let us know if you've seen something that you rely on this morning and you need the world to know about it. Give us a call. Jump us the line. Now open for your calls. But we can tell the world about it right here on Rother Radio.
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0: Jessie J. I didn't know she was into the old dommies. What? I can't imagine her in the corner of the working men's club. Mind you saying that, the Bee Gees and Jive Talking, maybe they play crib on the quiet, or maybe just a bit of bar billiards every now and again. Chance of being fine, thank you. I hear you say. Tell you something, it has started off cool, but it is going to be a dry day with plenty of sunny spells. Isolated showers in the north, possibly, but winds are going to be light. It is going to feel pleasantly warm, 20 centigrade across the four towns, which make up Rotherham and Sheffield, Doncaster and Thorn, home of the radio station with the biggest variety of hits. That, my friends, is Rother Radio, also the home of a 60-second update. Let's get the latest.
1: From Radio News Hub, I'm Frankie Hairsign. FIFA says nobody is selling football in response to European nations pledging to boycott the World Cup. This after the footballing body launched plans to have a private company run its major competitions. A British and Azerbaijani national has been arrested on suspicion of hostile surveillance at RAF Akrotiri in Cyprus. British YouTuber and rapper Young Philly has been cleared of rape at trial in Australia. The 30-year-old pleaded not guilty to all charges. And after even more high temperatures this week, forecasters say it is going to come back down to average levels for the time of year.
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3: A memorial busk has taken place in Dublin city centre to pay tribute to Glenn Hansard. Musicians assembled at the statue of folk singer Luke Kelly near Grafton Street to sing songs made famous by Hansard. The event was held a day after the Oscar-winning singer-songwriter was killed in a motorcycle crash on the outskirts of Dublin. George Clooney and his family say they were forced to evacuate their home in southeast France because of wildfires. In a letter addressed to the village's mayor, Clooney promised the pair are committed to supporting the village after the natural disaster. John Legend will play singer, actor and civil rights activist Harry Belafonte in the apartheid-era film The Road Home. The 47-year-old singer will star in the film alongside Thabo Rometsi, Cynthia Erivo, Guy Pearce and Johnny Flynn. And Netflix has signed a deal with AMC Global Media to secure global streaming rights for the Walking Dead franchise. The companies will have co-exclusive streaming rights to the original Walking Dead series, as well as all six spin-off series that make up the Walking Dead universe.
4: It's Brad!

Def Leppard getting you rock for your Friday morning right here on Rother Radio. Morning, how are you? It's Big Dave at the controls through until 11. I've got the big reveal to do, by the way, on the top 10 at 10. I can tell you that we are going back to the 90s, but which year? Well, stick around and I'll tell you about that shortly. But I'll tell you something. Something that is definitely not rocking me this morning. I've just seen the latest name for the lineup of the new Strictly series. By God, talk about underwhelming. Sean Wright Phillips? Really? Are they absolutely sure? Well, I'm going to stick my neck out here. I'm going to be a bit controversial, and all these people have proved, say, I'm going to prove you wrong, Dave. It'll take off. I think this could be the last series of Strictly. I think they're going to get rid of it, to be honest with you. Because after all the people that made it half decent have gone. They've got rid of most of the dancers. They've got rid of, obviously, the presenters that made it famous. Who next? Probably get rid of the judges and probably have someone like Joe Pasquale. What? You watch.

0: and Lady Gaga. So don't go anywhere, keep it right.
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0: Okay, it's just starting to pick up out there this morning. Just getting that little bit busier through the centre of Thorn this morning. You're around the lights at King Street and, of course, Fieldside as well. The M80, now that seems to be moving pretty well. Just watch out for that pinch spot at Junction 3 this morning. It's just starting to queue in both directions as you head off towards Great Yorkshire Way and Lakeside Way this morning. And also just getting busier around Junction 2, the interchange with the A1. Starting to queue northbound this morning and also starting just to move slowly as you head up towards Wandsworth this morning. Central Doncaster just starting to get that little bit busier around the racecourse roundabout this morning at the end of Ledger Way. Also just getting that little bit busier as you head down Bowlby Road this morning, heading down towards Trafford Way. So just watch out for that. York Road also picking up, particularly around the Danham Retail Park heading into town as well. Moving over the border, just getting that little bit busier in Rotherham this morning, particularly at Dalton as you head down towards the Mushroom Roundabout and its interchange with Herringford Valley Road. Also getting busy around the roundabouts, particularly at College Road this morning and also at Gickles. Just getting busy as well on Bawtry Road, particularly as you head through Wickersley and up towards Bramley and, of course, again across as you head through Hellaby and down towards Mulby. That also applies the other way if you're coming from Hellaby into Rotherham as well. Just watch out around the interchange with Junction 1 of the M18, so just watch out for that. Sheffield just getting that little bit busier as well. Just a reminder, as you're heading down the parkway towards Derwent Dooley Way, you can't turn into Furnival Road this morning. It is closed as you come off the Park Square roundabout. Don't go down Furnival Road, it's closed from the Keys Hotel right across the interchange with Derwent Dooley Way and further afield as well, so just watch out for that this morning. Not too bad as you move around the roundabouts. Just getting busier though around the end of Ecclesall Road this morning at Moore Street. So just watch out for that. In the meantime, do let us know if you've seen something that you rely on this morning and you need the world to know about it. Give us a call. Jambuster line now open for your calls so we can tell the world about it right here on Rother Radio.
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10: Here is a box, a musical box, wound up and ready to play. But this box can hide a secret inside. Can you guess what is in it today?

The original was a huge hit back in 1990 for Mantronics and Wondrous. Got to Have Your Love. That's Liberty X's version. I think that's pretty good, to be honest with you. And prior to that, Freeze and IOU. Don't think they'll score much on Countdown with that, to be honest with you. Hey, tell you something that's going to score highly, and that is the top 10 at 10. We said we are going back to the 90s this morning. We're going back to 1991. So the songs that you were going out and buying on the 31st of July, 1991, you're going to hear all 10 songs in full. And there are some absolute belters in there this morning. Some sing-along songs, some songs you've not heard in absolutely ages as well. All in full, all right here, all on Rother. So stick around with us. In the meantime, as we stand on the edge of glory and the edge of the news at 9 o'clock, here comes Lady Gaga. Hey, no.

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1: Peter says nobody is selling football in response to European nations pledging to boycott the World Cup. Lucy Gormanley has more.
2: The footballing body launched plans this week to have a private company run its major competitions, including the World Cup. That's been met with widespread criticism, and UEFA's 55 member associations say they won't participate in any tournaments until the plans are withdrawn, or FIFA president Gianni Infantino is facing calls to resign. FIFA don't appear to be backing down just yet, though, saying the plans would ensure all member associations can manage the commercial side of football in their own countries.
1: Crews tackling a blaze near a nuclear power station in Suffolk say they were making good progress last night. A major incident was declared in Dunwich Heath on Wednesday night because of the fire. A number of properties were also evacuated. Freddie Gulliver from the Suffolk Joint Emergency Planning Unit gave this update last night.
3: Good progress is being made. That said, anything could still happen until the fire is out completely. So it is still moving about at the moment, but they are making good progress and tactics are working.
1: British YouTuber and rapper Young Philly's been cleared of rape at trial in Australia. The 30-year-old pleaded not guilty to all charges. It was alleged he assaulted a 20-year-old woman in a hotel room whilst on tour in the country, but he was found guilty of two charges of assault. Sentencing for the convictions will take place next month. BP is putting its UK North Sea business up for sale after 60 years of production. It's part of a strategy to slim down the group, and it comes after Prime Minister Andy Burnham left the door open to drilling there. A British man's been arrested on suspicion of hostile surveillance at RAF Akrotiri in Cyprus. Rashad Sultanov, a 44-year-old dual UK and Azerbaijani national, was arrested on charges under the National Security Act. It's after an investigation into incidents at the RAF base last summer. And in the netball at the Commonwealth Games, England stormed back from a six-goal deficit to win 58-54 over South Africa. They're now through to the semi-finals for the first time since the sport was introduced to the Games in 1998. For On Radio News Hub, I'm Frankie Hess.
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1: FIFA says nobody is selling football in response to European nations pledging to boycott the World Cup. It's after the footballing body launched plans to have a private company run its major competitions, including the World Cup. UEFA's 55 member associations say they won't participate in any tournament until the plans are withdrawn. Elsewhere, John Stones has joined Inter Milan on a two-year contract. The England centre-back was a free agent after leaving Manchester City. The 32-year-old ended his 10-year stay at City in June. Luke Littler's got his first glimpse of a giant mural celebrating his achievements, but his nan has already beaten him to it.
5: My nan was on the bus going past there yesterday. She actually got off. She got off to speak to the guys, and then she phoned my dad and mentioned it. So yeah, my nan seen it before all of us.
1: The world number one was in his hometown of Warrington to unveil the huge artwork painted on the side of the Golden Square shopping centre. And in tennis, Cameron Norrie's continued his return to form by reaching the quarterfinals of the Mifel Tennis Open in Mexico. The British number two defeated James Duckworth to set up a clash with another Australian, former top 20 player Bernard Tomic.
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7: Okay, how's it faring out there this morning? Actually, not too bad. Things seem to be moving quite nicely through the county this morning. We'll start in Thorn, Fieldside in King Street, and moving really well, heading out towards the M18. And the 18 as well, that is moving really, really nicely down from Junction 6 at Thorn, past 5, the turn-off for the M180 and Doncaster North services. Down through 4 on Thorn, down towards 3, of course. That will get busy a little bit later on, as will Junction 2, which is the interchange with the A1. But right down to 1 this morning, all looking really good for drivers on the M18. A1, that's moving pretty nicely, heading up towards Wandsworth and then a little bit further afield as well. So let's take a look at Doncaster. All moving well this morning. We're around the town. Racecourse roundabout looking good. York Street looking really good as well. Trafford Way and Ledger Way all moving quite nicely this morning. It's also looking good as you head down Ledger Way and along Bowlby Road as well, heading into town. So let's cross over the border into Rotherham. Looking good as you head down towards Thriver and then down, of course, towards the Mushroom Roundabout at Dalton in the centre of Rotherham. All good around the roundabouts, heading down from the St Anne's Roundabout right through to Ickles this morning and then along, of course, to Canclow as well on Borgie Road. That's moving pretty good up towards Bramley this morning and then across towards Hellaby and into Maltby. Central Sheffield looking good as well, moving quite nicely on the parkway this morning. Central Sheffield as well, the roundabouts right through to the university, looking pretty good. One place just to tell you about, Furnable Street, closed from the Keys Hotel just over towards the other side of Derrick Dooley Way. With the exception of that, it's all looking good in Sheffield as well. Now, if you've seen something that we haven't told you about so far and you're reliant on the world knowing about, then the Jambuster line is open for your calls. Let us know about it and we'll tell the world about it in our next bulletin right here at Rother Radio.
8: 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Stuck in traffic? 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
7: Well, that cool start is turning in actually into another dry day with plenty of sunny spells. Possibility of an isolated shower in the north of the region. Although winds are going to be generally light, it is going to feel pleasantly warm, and temperatures across the four towns and the counties today of 20 centigrade.
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7: You know, sometimes in your morning, you just want to set a good tune to sing along to tap your toe to and just generally kick back and enjoy. 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
9: Now. Kicking off another hour of the best variety of hits across

It's Friday morning here on the Bigger, Brighter Breakfast Show, and this is the More Music Hour. Long weeks of continuous hits that you know and love and you just can't help singing along to. We're going to put the real good and the feel good back into the next hour with lots of good songs, you know, the songs that you might not have heard in absolutely ages on the radio. Some songs that will make you go, oh, I've not heard this in quite a while. And some that you'll remember from the charts, and some old songs, some new songs, some silly love songs. In fact, everything that you want from a really local radio station. Songs like this, for instance.

0: 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Every weekday morning between 9 and 10, we just pack in a whole load of them. Songs that you might not have heard in absolutely ages. Good sing-along songs. Songs that you know are going to make your day. In fact, we are just going to be the soundtrack to your day. We are Rother Radio and we are just going to play you more good stuff for South Yorkshire in 2 minutes.
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Well, Rother Radio, not only fantastic during the week, but wonderful at the weekend as well, including Sunday nights between 10 and 12. If you've never checked them out before, give a listen to the fantastic Sunday Late and Live, introduced by Les Gunn, a legend of radio in these parts. Him and his team take an irreverent look back at what's been happening over the week. They really talk about anything. If you fancy a giggle and something that's a little bit different from all the radio programs at that time of the evening, why not check him out? And don't forget, you can also check Les out on our Listen Again feature if you'd want to get up to speed before this Sunday's show. And you think, hang on a minute, I know that name, Les Gunn. Well, Les used to work on a radio station up in the Northeast back in the 1990s called TFM. I suppose TFM, those initials, are very much like Rother Radio. Terrific. The music.

Well, it's not only the weekdays that matter to us here on Rother Radio. Our weekends are just as important to us as well. Don't forget, you can join Sam McGuigan every Saturday and Sunday for the breakfast show. And don't forget, Sunday's also the opportunity.

0: We're putting the feel good back into real good in your work day or your school day or whatever you have got planned for today. 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

you know what? 60 minutes definitely isn't in enough. I could carry on all morning doing this, to be honest with you. But I've got to make sure that I bring you the top 10 at 10 after the news at 10 o'clock. And I can tell you, this morning's an absolute cracker. Everything's a musical surprise. And whatever time you turn on, whether it be daytime or nighttime, you'll always get the good stuff right here on the radio station with the biggest variety of hits. It's Rother Radio, and it sounds like this right across

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1: FIFA insists nobody is selling football after widespread criticism of its plans to sell stakes in a company to run the World Cup. Lucy Gorman-Lee has more.
2: Yesterday, UEFA announced their member associations would boycott the World Cup and any FIFA tournaments until the plans were withdrawn. But the world footballing body isn't backing down just yet. They say the move won't come at the cost of either the spirit or the governance of the game. It would see the creation of the FIFA Forward Enterprise, which would oversee the running of its major tournaments. FIFA President Gianni Infantino is now facing calls to resign.
1: Crews battling a wildfire in Suffolk say it is starting to stabilise. A number of properties had to be evacuated after a major incident was declared on Wednesday night in Dunwich Heath, close to the Sizewell C nuclear plant. The fire grew to the size of over 200 football pitches. Freddie Gulliver from the Suffolk Joint Emergency Planning Unit gave this update last night.
3: If you haven't got arrangements already for tonight, you are our priority, okay? They are still looking, it's the same, about 24 to 36 hours tackling this at the moment, or firefighting.
1: A deal is said to have been reached for Hamas to disarm and Israel to withdraw its forces from Gaza. President Donald Trump made the announcement last night, but neither Hamas or Israel have made any indication that they've agreed. Funeral director Robert Bush is set to learn his fate after a five-day sentencing hearing where more than 200 victims described the impact of his crimes. The 48-year-old kept bodies for 6 months when they should have been cremated and gave out the wrong ashes, including to mothers of stillborn babies. He'll be sentenced for 67 offences in total. A dual UK and Azerbaijani national is facing National Security Act charges after being arrested in Cyprus. 44-year-old Rashad Sultanov is accused of conducting hostile surveillance at RAF Akrotiri and sharing information with the Islamic Revolution Guard Corps. And the Princess of Wales has been named Britain's best dresser for 2026. Fashion and lifestyle magazine Tatler says she's Britain's chicest figure and lights up a royal occasion. From Radio News Hub, I'm Frankie Hersine.
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1: FIFA says nobody is selling football in response to European nations pledging to boycott the World Cup. It's after the footballing body launched plans to have a private company run its major competitions, including the World Cup. UEFA's 55 member associations say they won't participate in any tournament until the plans are withdrawn. Elsewhere, John Stones has joined Inter Milan on a 2-year contract. The England centre-back was a free agent after leaving Manchester City. The 32-year-old ended his 10-year stay at City in June. Luke Littler's got his first glimpse of a giant mural celebrating his achievements, but his nan has already beaten him to it.
6: My nan was on the bus going past there yesterday. She actually got off. She got off to speak to the guys, and then she phoned my dad and mentioned it. So yeah, my nan seen it before all of us.
1: The world number one was in his hometown of Warrington to unveil the huge artwork painted on the side of the Golden Square shopping centre. And in tennis, Cameron Norrie's continued his return to form by reaching the quarterfinals of the Mifel Tennis Open in Mexico. The British number two defeated James Duckworth to set up a clash with another Australian, former top 20 player Bernard Tomic.
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7: One last look at the weather for this Friday morning. It's going to be a dry day with mostly sunny spells, possible isolated shower in the north. Winds are going to be generally light. It's going to feel pleasantly warm in the sunshine. Temperatures across the four towns of the county today of 20 centigrade.
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7: Time that we were heading back in the Rother Radio DeLorean to take a look at the songs that were hitting the top 10 today back in 1991. It's a top 10 of 10. Let's kick off with Cher.
0: Now. Kicking off another hour of the best variety of hits across Rotherham and Sheffield.
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0: 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The top 10 at 10. 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Can you remember what you were doing? Number 10.

0: That sounds like me after a couple of pints on a Friday night. Good stuff. Guns and Roses, You Could Be Mine. It was down four places, though, from last week's five to this week's nine. And kicking us off, a non-mover shares love and understanding. So these are the songs of 1991. We're going to play all 10 songs in full. I can tell you, it's some absolute corkers in there, including this one. Jumping six places and jumping to the beat, it was Danny Minogue.
1: 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The top 10 at 10. Number 8. 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

0: Well, they paid the sugar tax on their album. That was the name of it. And I tell you something, once they opened Pandora's box, they had their first hit in 5 years. It's OMD right here at Rother Radio. That song was a non-mover at number 7. And prior to that, up 6 places from last week's 14 to this week's number 8, Danny Minogue and Jump to the Beat. Right, we will take a look at positions 6 to 4 in just a moment. And still some absolute crackers, including a song from the biggest musical of the year, starring an ex-member of the Neighbours cast. All I will say, it was colourful, and it's coming your way in 2 minutes.
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0: Gotta Love Him. He was down three places, though, to this week's number six from last week's number three. A song that had been number one, though, for Jason Donovan. And you probably guessed he was playing Joseph in the West End back in 1991. And incidentally, I've done Joseph. I've done it actually a couple of times. And just to prove that I had, red, green, brown, scarlet, black, ochre, peach, ruby, olive, violet, fawn, lilac, gold, chocolate, mauve, cream, crimson, silver and rose, azure, lemon, russet and grey, purple and white, pink, orange and blue. There you go. That's the colours in Joseph's coat. I could do the brothers, but I'm not going to bore you any longer because I've still got more big hits to play. Position number five this week. Who is at number five this week? A song that was down one places, but it was a long one. It was a good one. It got a very long title, but it did make you go, Here come the C&C Music Factory and Freda Williams on the top 10. At 10.
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0: that had climbed five places from last week's nine to this week's four, The Shaman and Move Any Mountain. It's Roll the Radio playing the hits of 1991. These were the songs you were going out and buying at places like the Virgin Megastore in Sheffield. You may have been going to Roulette in Rotherham to get them, maybe Woolies as well on Market Street. Or were you going into, I don't know, was Andy's Records open in 1991 in Doncaster? I can't remember. I'm trying to remember whether it was or not. I know because I applied for a job with them back in the day. I didn't get it. I should probably guess that's why I'm doing this job now. Maybe you were going and buying your records at your local record shop. Wherever you were buying them, you were making them top 10 hits and big hits. And one of the longest number one songs of all time still to come. But in what position? I hear you, Asker. If you can work it out for yourself. Plus, on top of that, two absolute belters for you. One of them, a great love song that you would hear with Paul Harvey on The Quiet Storm. So that's all set to come as well. Now, just a reminder, though, we're not the only chart that features here on Rother Radio. The Airplay 40 is back with you on Sunday with Spencer James. All 40 songs played in full and, of course, based on Airplay alone. That's how the chart is chosen. The more Airplay a song gets, the higher it appears in the chart. So you've got that. But also as well, today, between 1 and 2, you've got the number ones at 1 with Jeff. So listen out for them. I know you going to enjoy them, but enjoy the top three in just a moment. And before you ask why I'm not including any of the songs bubbling under this week, purely and simply it's for time, because some of these songs are really long, as we'll prove when we get to the top. Right, shall we carry on? I think so.
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0: Third World had the original hit with it back in 1980. In 1991, it was hit in number three for Heavy D and the Boys, down one place with Now That We Found Under. And in it, too, were Extreme. More than words.
1: 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The top 10 at 10. 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Number two.

0: It's extreme, more than words. Up six places to number two. So let's take a look at that top ten from 1991. In at 10 this week, Cher and Love and Understanding. At 9, Guns N' Roses, You Could Be Mine. At 8, Danny Minogue and Jump to the Beat. At 7, it was OMD and Pandora's Box. And in at 6 this week, Jason Donovan and Any Dream Will Do.
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0: Number 5 this week, a CNC Music Factory and Freedom Williams, Things That Make You Go At 4, The Shame and Move Any Mountain. At 3, Heavy D and the Boys, Now That We've Found London. You've just did it at 2, Extreme and More Than Words, which meant that Bryan Adams was spending the 6th week of 16 at number 1 with Everything I Do It For You. That's the top 10 done from 91, and that is Friday's Bigger Brighter Breakfast Show done. I'm Big Dave, back on Monday.
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1: FIFA insists nobody is selling football after widespread criticism of its plans to sell stakes in a company to run the World Cup. Lucy Gormley has more.
2: Yesterday, UEFA announced their member associations would boycott the World Cup and any FIFA tournaments until the plans were withdrawn. But the world footballing body isn't backing down just yet. They say the move won't come at the cost of either the spirit or the governance of the game. It would see the creation of the FIFA Forward Enterprise, which would oversee the running of its major tournaments.
1: We've also heard the American and Asian football federations are rejecting the plans. A British man has been arrested on suspicion of hostile surveillance at the RAF Akrotirion, Cyprus. Rashad Sultanov, a 44-year-old dual UK and Azerbaijani national, was arrested on charges under the National Security Act. It's after an investigation led by counter-terrorism police into incidents at the RAF base last summer. A British man is among 10 mountaineers missing in Pakistan after an avalanche struck the north of the country. Namal Purja was born in Nepal but served in the British Army and Royal Marines. He was leading an expedition on the world's 12th highest peak when the avalanche struck. He'd previously found acclaim after climbing 14 of the world's largest mountains in 189 days. Scotland's integrated health and social care system is failing patients accessing mental health services. A report published by the Royal College of Psychiatrists in Scotland says the current system is poorly coordinated, which is damaging to patient safety, clinical leadership and financial transparency. Dr. Pavan Sreereddy is their spokesperson.
3: What we are seeing, what we hear from our patients is that they're waiting longer to access services. It is harder to get the right help at the right time when it's needed. And we think that is a direct result of the fragmentation within the system.
1: And at the Commonwealth Games in the netball, England stormed back from a 6-goal deficit to win 58-54 over South Africa. They're now through to the semi-finals for the first time since the sport was introduced to the Games in 1998. From Radio News Hub, I'm Frankie Hersine.
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1: FIFA says nobody is selling football in response to European nations pledging to boycott the World Cup. It's after the footballing body launched plans to have a private company run its major competitions, including the World Cup. UEFA's 55 member associations say they won't participate in any tournament until the plans are withdrawn. Elsewhere, John Stones has joined Inter Milan on a 2-year contract. The England centre-back was a free agent after leaving Manchester City. The 32-year-old ended his 10-year stay at City in June. Luke Littler's got his first glimpse of a giant mural celebrating his achievements, but his nan has already beaten him to it.
6: My nan was on the bus going past there yesterday. She actually got off. She got off to speak to the guys, and then she phoned my dad and mentioned it. So yeah, my nan seen it before all of us.
1: The world number one was in his hometown of Warrington to unveil the huge artwork painted on the side of the Golden Square shopping centre. And in tennis, Cameron Norrie's continued his return to form by reaching the quarterfinals of the MIFEL Tennis Open in Mexico. The British number two defeated James Duckworth to set up a clash with another Australian, former top 20 player Bernard Tomic.
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7: Cloud will be around, but as we go through the evening, it will turn dry. So the odd light showers expected today, but dry for the evening. It'll feel warm too. Tomorrow will be mostly dry with variable amounts of cloud. So at least no rain is expected for Sunday. There we go. Right, how you doing? Welcome to this bit, this morning bit. Great to have you. Just hope you can stay. We got Pitbull. Oh, yeah. We got Stevie V. Also, as well, the Backstreet Boys and lots more as I choose them out here.
0: Now, kicking off another hour of the best variety of hits across Rotherham.

I like Pitbull, I must admit, yeah, and Don't Stop the Party and All Them Ones. Great videos with him too. I know you want me. Right, how you doing? You all right? Welcome to South Yorkshire's local radio station. This is Rother Radio. I'm Jeff Webster. Shall I press this button and see what happens, my friend? Right. By the way, more Music Friday. We're going to cram in the tunes. We are. Watch out. Some great tunes too on the way.

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Hardwick, Anston, Whiston. Love local. Love music. 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

0: Hey, I've got something for you here. Now, I know we've been a DJ for many years about Motown and know how just what it does to dance floors and everything with all ages. This is on tonight. This is on tonight. Sugar Pie Honey Bunch, the music of the Four Tops. You can imagine it's a celebration. And classics from The Temptations, Marvin Gaye, and loads of other artists too. So it sounds great. You fancy going to this one? It's called Sugar Pie Honey Bunch. 31st of July, that is tonight, and it's at Rotherham Civic Theatre, and it all kicks off at 7:30.
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0: They did some great stuff, didn't they? But then a lot of boy bands did in those days. That's Blue. 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
2: The memorial busque has taken place in Dublin city centre to pay tribute to Glenn Hansard. Musicians assembled at the statue of folk singer Luke Kelly near Grafton Street to sing songs made famous by Hansard. The event was held a day after the Oscar-winning singer-songwriter was killed in a motorcycle crash on the outskirts of Dublin. George Clooney and his family say they were forced to evacuate their home in southeast France because of wildfires. In a letter addressed to the village's mayor, Clooney promised the pair are committed to supporting the village after the natural disaster. John Legend will play singer, actor and civil rights activist Harry Belafonte in the apartheid-era film The Road Home. The 47-year-old singer will star in the film alongside Thabo Rometsi, Cynthia Erivo, Guy Pearce and Johnny Flynn. And Netflix has signed a deal with AMC Global Media to secure global streaming rights for the Walking Dead franchise. The companies will have co-exclusive streaming rights to the original Walking Dead series, as well as all six spin-off series that make up the Walking Dead universe. Yeah.

0: What about this in South Yorkshire's classic car and motorcycle show, Wentworth House, where Wentworth Woodhouse, should I say, in Rotherham, 10 o'clock in the morning till 4 p.m. Sounds perfect. Classic cars there, all kinds of things. There will be trade stands, automobile stalls, food vendors, the whole lot, and entertainment. It sounds fun to me. South Yorkshire's classic car and motorcycle show, as simple as that. Wentworth Woodhouse in Rotherham, 10 till 4 o'clock in the afternoon. That sounds fun. 2nd of August.
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0: Another one comes in. I mean, right, listen, I've got the latest weather for South Yorkshire. That's on the way. So if you want to find out, if you're interested, find out what's happening the next 1 or 2 days, I'll tell you.
1: 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Love local. 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

piles up for you. Alexandra Burke. What a burk, eh? No, joking aside, there we go. We had Meghan Trainor too. You all right? How you doing this afternoon? I'll be okay. 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None of my business, I know. You

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1: It's been a minute since I called you, just to hear the answer phone. Yeah, I know that you won't get this, but I'll leave a message so I'm not alone.

0: How perfect's this, by the way? You know the summer holidays, our kids can get bored. Well, they've thought about it. Barnsley Civic, they're creating creative workshops for children, young people throughout the summer holidays, and explore painting, drawing, sculpture, and a range of fun artistic activities. That sounds sensible stuff for the summer holidays. So if your kids get bored, this is going on right through the school holidays. So it's at Barnsley Civic if you want to find out some information. Sounds good to me. They never had all this in my days. Never, no.
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0: All right, guess what's on the way now? It's time to delve into all this, because we're right nosy lot, aren't we? Showbiz news.
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2: A memorial busk has taken place in Dublin city centre to pay tribute to Glenn Hansard. Musicians assembled at the statue of folk singer Luke Kelly near Grafton Street to sing songs made famous by Hansard. The event was held a day after the Oscar-winning singer-songwriter was killed in a motorcycle crash on the outskirts of Dublin. George Clooney and his family say they were forced to evacuate their home in southeast France because of wildfires. In a letter addressed to the village's mayor, Clooney promised the pair are committed to supporting the village after the natural disaster. John Legend will play singer, actor and civil rights activist Harry Belafonte in the apartheid-era film The Road Home. The 47-year-old singer will star in the film alongside Thabo Rometsi, Cynthia Erivo, Guy Pearce and Johnny Flynn. And Netflix has signed a deal with AMC Global Media to secure global streaming rights for the Walking Dead franchise. The companies will have co-exclusive streaming rights to the original Walking Dead series, as well as all six spin-off series that make up the Walking Dead universe.
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0: Howard Jones, yeah, you also don't if you can remember, like to get to know you well if you remember all that stuff. All right, well, after all this, we're going to play great tunes, more Music Friday tunes here right across South Yorkshire. 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Then Wayne with the Drive Time Show, in touch with all the cameras. 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All right.
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Robbie Williams, one legend will always be a legend, and Pet Shop Boys, another one. Hey, we playing them here, number one's at 1 p.m. Now, this guy sort of, you know, the Beatles split up, and he appeared with this song, and he, like, showed the Beatles, showed the rest of his ex-partners, listen, I can do something here. He wrote it, he sang it, and guess what? Even better, it got to number one in the UK charts and American charts. So he was made up the name. You know it, don't you? George Harrison at Rother Radio.

0: 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They literally never played together at all, but they all had guitars and all that kind of stuff. And they got together and learned a few songs because they were unemployed. And guess what? My God, they ended up making themselves or themselves millions of pounds. The name UB40.
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0: He's a lady from Canada now. Yeah, a Canada lady, and a beautiful voice too, as we know. What about this from Celine Dion, Stumbo?
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0: Holla. 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They're just the best of friends, which is nice with girly bands, because normally, as we know, girly bands and boy bands can fall out. So it's a nice story.
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0: That's no doubt, and don't speak. Right, now, time for me to disappear. That ain't important, because it's non-stop hits on the way here at South Yorkshire's radio station. This is Rother Radio. And then, of course, we've got Wayne with the Drive Time Show. Then all your great Friday night stuff, all your great tunes and everything. So stay with Rother Radio. Right, this will return on Monday, number ones at 1 p.m. Guess what? Have a great day. Bye.
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0: It's Pink here on your Rother Radio Afternoon Show with me, Matt. I'll be back with more hits, including All Saints and Backstreet Boys, right after this.
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Backstreet Boys here on Rother Radio. It's almost the weekend and there's plenty on if you've got no plans. Sheffield by the Seaside is still on at the Peace Gardens up in Sheffield City Centre. Plus there's also the South Yorkshire Classic Car and Motorcycle Show on at Wentworth Woodhouse from 10 while 4 on Sunday. Finally tonight there's a celebration of Motown's greatest hits at Rotherham Civic Theatre with Sugar Pie Honey Bunch, the music of the Four Tops at 7:30. More details for all of those on the venue's respective websites. Time for another record now. Shall we go for a bit of 2000s pop again? I think we shall. It's Jennifer Lopez here on Rother Radio. Children!

0: DJ Sammy and the boys of summer here on your Rother Radio Afternoon Show. Before that, Alexander Rybak. Still plenty more to come straight after this.
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2: 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I'm walking in memory of my brother Tyler, and because I believe nobody should ever feel like suicide is their only option. 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

Cher here on Rother Radio. It's Finally Friday and the weekend is in sight. So I mentioned before that I'm a big advocate for well-being, and honestly I do think collectively people struggle with looking after their own mental well-being these days. Pressures are getting greater and greater. It's difficult, but keeping a clear head really helps a lot. I know that from experience. I'm not perfect by any stretch with it. Anyone who knows me will tell you that. But I did want to start sharing some tips here and there that help me, so you can give them a go yourself. Think of it as your Friday recharge, ready to make the most out of the weekend. So my tip for this week, grab yourself a pen and paper and just jot down three things you've accomplished this week or that you're grateful for. Doesn't have to be anything groundbreaking or major, just three things, and focus on the positives. Have you got any tips to share? You can WhatsApp us on 01709 257 175 or get in touch via our website at www.rotherradio.co.uk. I'd love to hear from you. It's your Rother Radio Afternoon Show. Here's America.

Coming up to three now, still plenty more on your Rother Radio Afternoon Show still to come. Latest headlines on the hour. I'll be back right after. But first, it's Queen.

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1: Funeral director Robert Bush has been jailed for 20 years at Crown Court for 67 offences, including 30 counts of preventing a lawful burial. He's also been disqualified as a director for 14 years. Mr. Justice Hilliard delivered the sentence.
2: In an expert report, Dr. Lloyd said that there were multiple incontrovertible instances of a wholly inadequate approach to care for the deceased in the mortuary at Hessel Road. There were clear instances of inadequate identification of the deceased. There was no evidence of any form of mortuary register to show who was even there.
1: Meanwhile, Andy Burnham has backed the regulation of funeral homes. The Prime Minister offered his sympathies to the families of victims of disgraced funeral director Robert Bush. Ron Marsh's mother's body was left in Robert Bush's funeral parlour for 6 months.
3: I never thought any more about it until December when my daughter was questioning what we were going to do with the ashes. I said, well, I haven't got them at the moment. So I thought I'd give him a ring. Well, the phone never got answered. The emails never got returned. And then it was Christmas.
1: In other news, the Prime Minister Andy Burnham says FIFA boss Gianni Infantino is the wrong man to lead the organisation. That's in the wake of the controversial plan to seek private investment in a company to run the World Cup. Pressure is mounting on the FIFA president after his senior advisor resigned over the plans to sell a stake in a World Cup company to private investors. Firefighters are tackling a new blaze on grassland in Colchester. Essex Fire Service says around 30 crews were tackling a blaze on Middlewick Ranges Nature Reserves in the south of the city. They're urging people to avoid the area. And after even more high temperatures, forecasters say it's going to come back down to average levels for this time of the year. The Met Office says it'll even be a little bit chilly in some places in the north after the temperatures reached a high of 35 degrees Celsius this week. That's the latest from Radio News Hub. I'm Tanita Sims.
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1: Pressure is mounting on FIFA president Gianni Infantino after his senior advisor resigned over plans to sell a stake in a World Cup company to private investors. The plan has already been rejected by the European and Asian confederations and the one representing nations from North and Central America, as well as the Caribbean. The new Scottish Premiership season gets underway later as Derek McInnes takes charge of Rangers for the first time away at Dundee United. McInnes almost led Hearts to the title last season, and he says getting the first 3 points on the board early is vital.
6: Got to feel excited about a new season starting. This is a real opportunity for us to start as we mean to go on. You know, obviously it's been well documented that Rangers haven't started the first game of the season well.
1: One of a football line and tributes are being paid to former Italy and AC Milan defender Franco Baresi, who's died at the age of 66. And in tennis, Katie Bolter, Harriet Darts, Mika Stolsavljevic and Jodie Burridge have been named in Great Britain's squad for the Billie Jean King Cup in China.
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7: Cloudy today and a bit cooler than it has been, but still warm right the way through into the evening. Lows around 20 through the afternoon. Tomorrow's looking very much the same. Dry most of the day and highs of 21. Right now, 22 degrees is your high and your Friday afternoon over here at Rother Radio. Welcome back to your afternoon show here on Rother Radio. I'm Matt and I'm with you through to four with the best variety of hits for South Yorkshire. Take That is coming up soon, but first, it's time for some of that Seattle grunge with Nirvana.
0: Now, kicking off another hour of the best variety of hits across Rotherham and Sheffield.

Here on your Rother Radio Afternoon Show, hope you are having a fantastic Friday. The weekend's just around the corner and I've got the tunes to get you into that weekend mood. Up next, it's a classic from 86.

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Bolton-upon-Dern, Maltby, Woodset. Love local. 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

0: Lighthouse Family here on Rother Radio. Plenty more still to come, including a classic from Blur, right after this.
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Justin Hayward here on your Rother Radio Afternoon Show. Before that, Blur. I can guarantee I'm going to be saying Park Life at random intervals for the rest of the day now. Always happens when I hear that song. Anyway, the sun is shining and it's a wonderful Friday over here at Rother Radio. Hope you're having a nice day. Coming up to 9:30 now, and I've got another treat for you. Fleetwood Mac and Dreams.

0: 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Before that, Lucas Graham. Still plenty more to come right after this.
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It's Spandau Ballet here on your Rother Radio Afternoon Show with me, Matt. Coming up to four now, which means it's almost time for me to say goodbye for another week. Thank you for joining me as always. It's always wonderful having you here. Wayne will be along shortly with the big drive home after your latest headlines, and I'll leave you with Michael Jackson and Beat It.

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1: Chancellor John Healey will deliver his first budget on Wednesday, the 28th of October. He said it will move money and power out of Westminster and into every postcode around Britain. Healey was seen as a surprise choice as Andy Burnham's chief finance minister. Funeral director Robert Bush has been jailed for 20 years for fraud, theft and preventing lawful burials. The 48-year-old was found guilty at Hull Crown Court and has been disqualified as a director for 14 years. Ron Marsh's mother's body was left in the funeral parlour for 6 months.
2: I never thought any more about it until December when my daughter was questioning what we were going to do with the ashes. I said, well, I haven't got them at the moment, so I thought I'd give him a ring. Well, the phone never got answered, the emails never got returned, and then it was Christmas.
1: Officials say evacuated Suffolk residents and holidaymakers will have a small window of opportunity to collect some of their belongings this afternoon. Those who have been forced to flee by the large wildfire will be taken in a minibus to collect essential items in a 15-minute window under police escort. Scotland's integrated health and social care system is failing patients accessing mental health services. A report published by the Royal College of Psychiatrists in Scotland says the current system is poorly coordinated, which is damaging to patient safety, clinical leadership and financial transparency. Dr. Pavan Sharidi is their spokesperson.
3: As psychiatrists, what we are seeing, what we hear from our patients is that they're waiting longer to access services. It is harder to get the right help at the right time when it's needed. And we think that is a direct result of the fragmentation within the system.
1: And Chelsea have been fined £10 million and given a suspended two-window transfer ban after an appeal hearing into their sanction for breaching Football Association agents' rules. That's the latest from Radio News Hub. I'm Johnny Holmes.
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5: Chelsea have been fined £10 million and given a suspended two-window transfer ban. That's after an appeal hearing into their sanction for breaching Football Association agent rules. The club were initially given a suspended six-point deduction along with a fine. Pressure is mounting on FIFA president Gianni Infantino after his senior advisor resigned over plans to sell a stake in a World Cup company to private investors. The plan has already been rejected by the European and Asian confederations. The new Scottish Premiership season gets underway later as Derek McInnes takes charge of Rangers for the first time away at Dundee United. McInnes almost led Hearts to the title last season and he says getting the first 3 points on the board early is vital.
6: Got to feel excited about a new season. This is a real opportunity for starters we mean to go on. Well documented that Rangers haven't started the first game of the season well.
5: And in tennis, Katie Bolter, Harriet Dart, Mika Stolsavlovic and Jodie Burridge have been named in Great Britain's squad for the Billie Jean King Cup in China.
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8: The A628 Woodhead Pass is closed in both directions between the A616 Flouch roundabout and the A57 at Hollingworth due to a Moorland fire in Sheffield. Tenter Street is closed in both directions between Broad Lane and Solly Street near to the Hampton by Hilton. Granville Road is closed between Granville Street and Castle Croft Drive. Attercliffe Road is also closed for roadworks between Worksop Road and Staniforth Road. It's closed through until November. You can't travel inbound towards the city. There is a signed diversion in operation for you there. Leppings Lane is closed in one direction between Middlewood Road and Shenstone Road. Buses are being diverted via Catchbar Lane, Parkside and Penistone Road before joining the normal route at Burger King. Foxhall Road is also closed in Foxhall. This is due to roadworks. Buses are being diverted via Halifax Road in both directions. And in Rotherham, Treton Lane between Treton and Catcliffe is closed in both directions with quite a lengthy diversion in place there. And in Whiston, Worry Goose Lane is closed in both directions between Cowrakes Lane and Greystones Road. If you spot anything else on your travels when it's safe and legal, give our Jambusters team a call.
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8: A dry night to come, but feeling rather cool and fresh once again with lows down to 5 degrees Celsius. Tomorrow, we'll see plenty of sunshine, staying dry and feeling pleasant as well with highs of 21. Right now, 21 is also your high in Manor Park and Todwick, and it's the same here at Rother Radio. So welcome along then to your big drive home on a Friday. It's your feel-good Friday as we head towards the weekend. Right, Scooch and For Sure to come, Coldplay and Selena Gomez. But first, let's kick things off with the Queen of Pop. It's Whitney Houston.
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Your Feel Good Friday in the sunshine with Scooch and for sure Whitney Houston and Queen of the Night just before that. Thanks to Matt Smith as well for the last couple of hours on your afternoon show. He is back next Friday from 2 o'clock right here on your Love Local Love Music Station, Rother Radio, as we continue with Coldplay and Selena Gomez. 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
1: It's Madonna and Sabrina Carpenter and Bring Your Love on South Yorkshire's best variety of hits. 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You may have seen as well today that the Prime Minister, Andy Burnham, visited Sheffield. 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Well, he was in Sheffield today talking about that. We'll discuss more on this at around 4:30 this afternoon.
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1: The A628 Woodhead Pass is closed in both directions between the A616 Flouch roundabout and the A57 at Hollingworth due to a moorland fire in Sheffield. Tenter Street is closed in both directions between Broad Lane and Solly Street near to the Hampton by Hilton. Granville Road is closed between Granville Street and Castle Croft Drive. Attercliffe Road is also closed for roadworks between Worksop Road and Staniforth Road. It's closed through until November. You can't travel inbound towards City. There is a signed diversion in operation for you there. Leppings Lane is closed in one direction between Middlewood Road and Shenstone Road. Buses are being diverted via Catchbar Lane, Parkside and Penistone Road before joining the normal route at Burger King. Foxhall Road is also closed in Foxhill. This is due to roadworks. Buses are being diverted via Halifax Road in both directions. And in Rotherham, Treton Lane between Treton and Catcliffe is closed in both directions with quite a lengthy diversion in place there. And in Whiston, Worry Goose Lane is closed in both directions between Cowrakes Lane and Greystones Road. If you spot anything else on your travels when it's safe and legal, give our Jambusters team a call.
12: 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Stuck in traffic? Call our Jambusters hotline on 01709 257 175. 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

0: Sam Smith, one last song on South Yorkshire's best variety of hits. It's Rother Radio with your latest showbiz news just around the corner. But right now, let's get your latest local headlines. And first up, Prime Minister Andy Burnham has made his first official visit to Sheffield since entering Downing Street, announcing sweeping changes to how power and funding will be shared with regions across the UK. He visited the Meadow Family Centre on Shirecliffe Road this morning alongside South Yorkshire Mayor Oliver Coppard and Chancellor John Healey. Burnham says the government will allow a portion of income tax and business rates to stay in local communities, giving mayors more control over transport, housing and jobs. He told reporters that we take the power out of Westminster and carry it into every postcode in the country. Today, we make good on that promise. And that came from Andy Burnham today as he visited the Meadow Family Centre on Shirecliffe Road in Sheffield. A 41-year-old man has been charged after an assault near the Moor in Sheffield City Centre earlier today. Police say a man suffered facial injuries following an altercation at around 11 a.m. and officers quickly detained a suspect nearby. He's been charged with assault occasioning actual bodily harm and will appear before magistrates next week. Farmers across South Yorkshire say food security must become a national priority, warning that rising costs, labour shortages and extreme weather are putting pressure on rural communities. They want long-term funding, protection for British produce in trade deals and investment in water management and flood resilience. The call comes as Burnham continues to push his Number 10 North plan to shift power away from Westminster. Police are still searching for Mary, a 67-year-old woman missing for 5 days. She is described as Asian, 5'4" tall, with very long grey hair, and is known to visit cafes and churches along Ecclesall Road. Anyone with information is urged to contact police. Resurfacing work is ongoing on Fenton Road after a burst water main left homes without water earlier this week. A partial road closure remains in place. Turning to the sport, Rotherham United say new signing Paul Mullin is expected to feature in their next pre-season friendly after completing his 2-year move earlier this week. And coaches say he's already settled in well and is training at full intensity. Doncaster Rovers are preparing to give new forward Jordan Thomas his first minutes this weekend, with coaching staff impressed by his pace and movement. The club is still targeting 2 more signings before the window closes. Barnsley continue their pre-season schedule following their behind closed doors friendly earlier this week. The club says fitness levels are exactly where they should be heading into August. And with dry weather returning, cricket clubs across South Yorkshire expect a full programme of league fixtures this weekend. Ground staff say pitchers have recovered well after last week's rain. And Sheffield Eagles say their summer community rugby sessions are now fully booked, with extra spaces being added for August due to demand. Those are the latest headlines from across South Yorkshire for your Friday, the 31st of July. There's more on our website at rotherradio.co.uk, but right now on DAB digital radio, online, on your smart speaker and your free to download app. Let's get the latest national headlines.
1: From Radio News Hub, I'm Johnny Holmes. Chancellor John Healey will deliver his first budget on Wednesday, the 28th of October. Funeral director Robert Bush has been jailed for 20 years for fraud, theft and preventing lawful burials. Officials say Suffolk residents and holidaymakers evacuated amid wildfires will have a small window of opportunity to collect some of their belongings this afternoon. And Chelsea have been fined £10 million and given a suspended 2-window transfer ban for breaching Football Association agents' rules.
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3: Jamie Bamber, Marion McLaughlin and Patricia Potter are among the stars joining the cast of EastEnders as the soap introduces the Hawkins family. The new additions also include Felix Huff and Anna Constable. They'll make an explosive impact on Albert Square when they make their debut this summer. The Hawkins clan are the estranged relatives of Nicola Mitchell, and their arrival will be accompanied by old wounds and complicated family dynamics. Britain's Got Talent finalist Rafferty Coop has joined the cast of London Magic Show, Now You See Me Live. The 17-year-old who mixes magic and music in his act will appear as a special guest act in the show at London Coliseum from today until September 6th. He says it's a huge honour to perform in the show with some of the best magical talent in the world. As singer Ariana Grande's latest album, Petal, has been branded an old-fashioned triumph by reviewers. The 33-year-old American singer released her 8th studio album today.
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0: is Samba and Homewrecker on your big drive home for a Friday, and your drive time anthem's on the way just after 5 o'clock today. 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All you need to do is drop us a message. 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It's on one of the menus. I think it's the on-air menu. Just click on Drive Time Anthems. There's a form to fill out with your three song choices. And basically, we could be playing them and sharing them just after 5 o'clock today. So if you've got three absolute belters that you'd like us to get on to get you in the mood for your feel-good Friday, for your Friday nights or the weekend, do get in touch, let us know, and we could be doing yours very soon here on Rother Radio.
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0: The A628 Woodhead Pass is closed in both directions between the A616 Flouch roundabout and the A57 at Hollingworth due to a moorland fire in Sheffield. Tenter Street is closed in both directions between Broad Lane and Solly Street near to the Hampton by Hilton. Granville Road is closed between Granville Street and Castle Croft Drive. Attercliffe Road is also closed for roadworks between Worksop Road and Staniforth Road. It's closed for until November. You can't travel inbound towards City. There is a signed diversion in operation for you there. Leppings Lane is closed in one direction between Middlewood Road and Shenstone Road. Buses are being diverted via Catchbar Lane, Parkside and Penistone Road before joining the normal route at Burger King. Foxhall Road is also closed in Foxhall. This is due to roadworks. Buses are being diverted via Halifax Road in both directions. And in Rotherham, Treton Lane between Treton and Catcliffe is closed in both directions with quite a lengthy diversion in place there. And in Whiston, Wherry Goose Lane is

Harry Styles and Golden here on Rother Radio. And Ian in Shea Green, he says he can't wait for the Friday song. Also Rob in Killamarsh, who says he enjoys the Friday song as well. He can't wait for it. Well, we're going to be doing it after five today. Your Feel Good Friday song right here on Rother Radio for you.

0: rotheradio.co.uk on your smart speaker and on DAB digital radio across Rotherham and Sheffield. 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
1: Chancellor John Healey says his first budget will move money and power out of Westminster and into every postcode around Britain. In a video message, Healey announced the budget will be delivered on the 28th of October.
2: This will be a budget that moves money and power out of Westminster and into every postcode around Britain. It will be built on fiscal discipline. It will meet our fiscal rules. It'll give businesses and families some of the stability they need to plan for the future.
1: Four bodies have been found in the search for a group led by a renowned mountaineer and ex-British serviceman missing in Pakistan after an avalanche. Nirmal Purja, who was born in Nepal and served in the British Army and Royal Marines, was leading an expedition of 10 climbers on Broad Peak. The avalanche struck the world's 12th highest mountain at about midday on Thursday. Funeral director Robert Bush has been jailed for 20 years at Hull Crown Court for 67 offences, including 30 counts of preventing a lawful burial. He's also been disqualified as a director for 14 years. Mr. Justice Hilliard delivered the sentence.
3: Families had been presented with ashes which could not have been those of their deceased relatives who were still on the premises. Making that discovery has been traumatic in the extreme for all of them. And hearing of the conditions in which their relatives were kept and for how long has been similarly traumatic.
1: Prime Minister Andy Burnham says FIFA boss Gianni Infantino is the wrong man to lead the organisation. That's in the wake of the controversial plan to seek private investment in a company to run the World Cup. And England is on track for its driest July on record. Three reservoirs are now classed as having exceptionally low levels. Blagdon and Wimbleball, both in Somerset, and Hanningfield in Essex. That's the latest from Radio News Hub. I'm Johnny Holmes.
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6: Chelsea have been fined £10 million and given a suspended two-window transfer ban. That's after an appeal hearing into their sanction for breaching Football Association agent rules. The club were initially given a suspended six-point deduction along with a fine. Pressure is mounting on FIFA president Gianni Infantino after his senior advisor resigned over plans to sell a stake in a World Cup company to private investors. The plan has already been rejected by the European and Asian confederations. The new Scottish Premiership season gets underway later as Derek McInnes takes charge of Rangers for the first time away at Dundee United. McInnes almost led Hearts to the title last season and he says getting the first 3 points on the board early is vital.
7: Got to feel excited about a new season. This is a real opportunity for starters. We mean to go on. We're well documented that Rangers haven't started the first game of the season well.
6: And in tennis, Katie Bolter, Harriet Dart, Mika Stolsavlovic and Jodie Burridge have been named in Great Britain's squad for the Billie Jean King Cup in China.
0: 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Traffic and travel.
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9: First, if you are commuting this evening and you are around the Shirecliff area around Penwith Road and you see a grass fire or you see smoke, then South Yorkshire Fire and Rescue say they're getting lots of 99 calls about this grass fire on Penrith Road and they are aware and they have appliances on scene. Also, Elmwood Farm in Swallowness, there's also a grass fire there and they are en route to this, if not already on scene. So they're asking people not to dial 999 about Penrith Road in Shirecliff or Elmwood Farm in Swallowness. Both of those incidents they are currently aware of, South Yorkshire Fire and Rescue say. The A628 Woodhead Pass is closed in both directions. directions between the A616 Flouch roundabout and the A57 at Hollingworth due to a Moorland fire in Sheffield. Tenter Street is closed in both directions between Broad Lane and Solly Street near to the Hampton by Hilton. Granville Road is closed between Granville Street and Castle Croft Drive. Attercliffe Road is also closed for roadworks between Worksop Road and Staniforth Road. It's closed for until November. You can't travel inbound towards City. There is a signed diversion in operation for you there. Leppings Lane is closed in one direction between Middlewood Road and Shenstone Road. Buses are being diverted via Catchbar Lane, Parkside and Penistone Road before joining the normal route at Burger King. Foxhall Road is also closed in Foxhall. This is due to roadworks. Buses are being diverted via Halifax Road in both directions. And in Rotherham, Treaton Lane between Treaton and Catcliffe is closed in both directions with quite a lengthy diversion in place there. And in Whiston, Worry Goose Lane is closed in both directions between Cowrigs Lane and Greystones Road. If you spot anything else on your travels when it's safe and legal, give our Jambusters team a call.
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9: A dry night to come, but feeling rather cool and fresh once again, with lows down to 5 degrees Celsius. Tomorrow we'll see plenty of sunshine, staying dry and feeling pleasant with highs of 21. Right now, 21's also your high in Shire Green and East Dean, and it's also the same here at Rother Radio. So welcome along then to your Feel Good Friday. Yes, songs to make you feel good today. Don't forget our Friday night jams on the way from 6:30 tonight. But first, let's kick things off. 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
9: 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Whoa.

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1: Oh.

all been there, haven't we? Well, we've all said, wasn't me. Especially when the song was really popular and people used to say, have you done that? Wasn't me. Shaggy, song choice number 3 on your Big Drive Home today. Your drive time anthems chosen by Julian Arbuthorne today. Sean Paul in there as well with Get Busy. And UB40, classic R&B from 1990, Kingston Town, kicking things off today. Hopefully, Julie, you enjoyed your songs as much as we did today, kickstarting your feel-good weekend in style. Right, we'll do it all over again on Monday's Drive Home, just after 5 o'clock, where you pick them and we play them. And we'll continue now with a song from Black.

0: Mike Boggs, everybody on your Feel Good Friday. Now, families across South Yorkshire can look forward to saving a bit of money this summer with children aged 5 to 15 travelling free on participating local bus services and Supertram throughout August. So this starts tomorrow until the end of August as part of the UK's government's Great British Summer Savings Scheme. And here in South Yorkshire, the Mayoral Combined Authority is funding the extension, so the deal also covers Supertram. There's no registration required. Kids can simply hop on the bus or tram and travel for free with unlimited journeys all month long. Now, families are encouraged to check local travel information before setting off. The Summer Savings Scheme is designed to help families cut the cost of getting out and about during the school holidays, whether they're visiting friends or family, heading to summer activities, going to sports clubs, or just enjoying days out across South Yorkshire. It also sits alongside existing travel offers for young people. So, for example, in Barnsley, under 18s can continue to benefit from free travel with the MyCard, whilst young people aged under 21 across South Yorkshire can access cheaper fares with the Zoom Travel Pass. Of course, you've got the 16 to 18 and the 18 to 21 Zoom card. Now, what they go on to say is Oliver Coppard says, free public transport has changed lives for young people and families in Barnsley, and I couldn't be prouder of that scheme. We're now building on what we've started, making it happen in Sheffield, and working to extend that support across South Yorkshire throughout People's Network. I'm really pleased that families right across South Yorkshire are going to get a taste over the summer holidays of what free public transport can do. We've gone further than the government's summer travel scheme by extending free travel to Supertram 2, meaning children and young people under 16 can travel for free on buses and trams throughout August. Now, families can travel by bus and tram to reach parks, museums, leisure centres, libraries, events, high streets, visitor attractions and community events across our region. Now, Simca says that they will be working with operators, local councils, attractions and community organisations to help families make the most of the free travel this August. However, families should check participating services, because not all services, not all operators may be signed up to this scheme. So families need to check participating services and local information before they travel on the Travel South Yorkshire website.
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4: First, if you are commuting this evening and you are around the Shirecliff area, around Penrith Roads, and you see a grass fire or you see smoke, then South Yorkshire Fire and Rescue say they're getting lots of 99 calls about this grass fire on Penrith Road, and they are aware and they have appliances on scene. Also, Elmwood Farm in Swallowness, there's also a grass fire there and they are en route to this, if not already on scene. So they're asking people not to dial 999 about Penrith Road in Shirecliff or Elmwood Farm in Swallowness. Both of those incidents they are currently aware of, South Yorkshire Fire and Rescue say. The A628 Woodhead Pass is closed in both directions between the A616 Flouch roundabout and the A57 at Hollingworth due to a moorland fire in Sheffield. Tenter Street is closed in both directions between Broad Lane and Solly Street near to the Hampton by Hilton. Granville Road is closed between Granville Street and Castlecroft Drive. Attercliffe Road is also closed for roadworks between Worksop Road and Staniforth Road. It's closed through until November. You can't travel inbound towards City. There is a signed diversion in operation for you there. Leppings Lane is closed in one direction between Middlewood Road and Shenstone Road. Buses are being diverted via Catch Bar Lane, Parkside and Penistone Road before joining the normal route at Burger King. Foxhall Road is also closed in Foxhall. This is due to roadworks. Buses are being diverted via Halifax Road in both directions. And in Rotherham, Treaton Lane between Treaton and Catcliffe is closed in both directions with quite a lengthy diversion in place there. And in Whiston, Worry Goose Lane is closed in both directions between Cowrigs Lane and Greystones Road. If you spot anything else on your travels when it's safe and legal, give our Jambusters team a call.
5: Bus running late? Stuck in traffic? Call our Jambusters hotline on 01709 257 175. 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

0: the sing song for you. For your Feel Good Friday, and your Friday song is on the way. You can nod your head, clap your hands, and turn around. That's if you're not driving, of course. It's on the way very soon, but right now, let's take a look at the local headlines across South Yorkshire. And first up, Prime Minister Andy Burnham has made his first official visit to Sheffield since entering Downing Street, announcing sweeping changes to how power and funding will be shared with regions across the UK. He visited the Meadow Family Centre on Shirecliff Road this morning alongside South Yorkshire Mayor Oliver Coppard and Chancellor John Healey. Burnham says the government will allow a portion of income tax and business rates to stay in local communities, giving mayors more control over transport, housing and jobs. He told reporters that we take the power out of Westminster and carry it into every postcode in the country. Today, we make good on that promise. And that came from Andy Burnham today as he visited the Meadow Family Centre on Shirecliff Road in Sheffield. A 41-year-old man has been charged after an assault near the Moor in Sheffield city centre earlier today. Police say a man suffered facial injuries following an altercation at around 11 a.m. and officers quickly detained a suspect nearby. He's been charged with assault occasioning actual bodily harm and will appear before magistrates next week. Farmers across South Yorkshire say food security must become a national priority, warning that rising costs, labour shortages and extreme weather are putting pressure on rural communities. They want long-term funding, protection for British produce in trade deals and investment in water management and flood resilience. The call comes as Burnham continues to push his Number 10 North plan to shift power away from Westminster. Police are still searching for Mary, a 67-year-old woman missing for 5 days. She is described as Asian, 5'4" tall, with very long grey hair, and is known to visit cafes and churches along Ecclesall Road. Anyone with information is urged to contact police. Resurfacing work is ongoing on Fenton Road after a burst water main left homes without water earlier this week. A partial road closure remains in place. Turning to the sports, Rotherham United say new signing Paul Mullin is expected to feature in their next pre-season friendly after completing his 2-year move earlier this week. And coaches say he's already settled in well and is training at full intensity. Doncaster Rovers are preparing to give new forward Jordan Thomas his first minutes this weekend, with coaching staff impressed by his pace and movement. The club is still targeting 2 more signings before the window closes. Barnsley continue their pre-season schedule following their behind closed doors friendly earlier this week. The club says fitness levels are exactly where they should be heading into August. And with dry weather returning, cricket clubs across South Yorkshire expect a full programme of league fixtures this weekend. Ground staff say pitchers have recovered well after last week's rain. And Sheffield Eagles say their summer community rugby sessions are now fully booked, with extra spaces being added for August due to demand. Those are the latest headlines from across South Yorkshire for your Friday, the 31st of July. There's more on our website at rotheradio.co.uk, but right now on DAB digital radio, online, on your smart speaker and your free to download app. Let's get the latest national headlines.
1: From Radio News Hub, I'm Johnny Holmes. Chancellor John Healey says his first budget will move money and power out of Westminster and into every postcode around Britain. Funeral director Robert Bush has been jailed for 20 years for fraud, theft and preventing lawful burials. 4 bodies have been found in the search for a group missing in Pakistan after an avalanche. Prime Minister Andy Burnham says FIFA boss Gianni Infantino is the wrong man to lead the organisation, and England is on track for its driest July on record.
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3: Jamie Bamber, Marion McLaughlin and Patricia Potter are among the stars joining the cast of EastEnders as the soap introduces the Hawkins family. The new additions also include Felix Huff and Anna Constable. They'll make an explosive impact on Albert Square when they make their debut this summer. The Hawkins clan are the estranged relatives of Nicola Mitchell, and their arrival will be accompanied by old wounds and complicated family dynamics. Britain's Got Talent finalist Rafferty Coop has joined the cast of London Magic Show, Now You See Me Live. The 17-year-old who mixes magic and music in his act will appear as a special guest act in the show at London Coliseum from today until September 6th. He says it's a huge honour to perform in the show with some of the best magical talent in the world. As singer Ariana Grande's latest album, Petal, has been branded an old-fashioned triumph by reviewers. The 33-year-old American singer released her 8th studio album today.
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0: Cold tonight, pleasant again tomorrow. And you know what day it is, don't you? Yes, of course you do. It's the moment you've all been waiting for. It's time to do our Friday song. Come on then, sing together. I know you want to. It's fun.

0: If you spot anything else, of course, do give them a call. But Elmwood Farm in Swallow Nest, they are aware of, they are receiving lots of calls about these. And also Penrith Road in Shirecliff, they're also receiving lots and lots of calls about this. They're asking people, please don't dial 999 because it's blocking the line and they are on scene. They do thank you for your call, but please stop calling about those two particular incidents unless you spot something else that requires emergency intervention. Right, because they are very stretched. They are very busy, of course. Everything is so tinder dry, isn't it, out there? It really is. 7% of the average rainfall, by the way, during the month of July, this month we just had, up until, well, now, anyway, 7% of the usual average rainfall we have had. So, very dry indeed. Right, latest on the roads for you very soon, and also Gloria Estefan to come as well as part of your Feel Good Friday.
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0: First, if you are commuting this evening and you are around the Shirecliff area, around Penrith Road, and you see a grass fire or you see smoke, then South Yorkshire Fire and Rescue say they're getting lots of 99 calls about this grass fire on Penrith Road, and they are aware and they have appliances on scene. Also, Elmwood Farm in Swallow Nest, there's also a grass fire there and they are en route to this, if not already on scene. So they're asking people not to dial 999 about Penrith Road in Shirecliff or Elmwood Farm in Swallow Nest. Both of those incidents they are currently aware of, South Yorkshire Fire and Rescue say. The A628 Woodhead Pass is closed in both directions between the A616 Flouch roundabout and the A57 at Hollingworth due to a moorland fire in Sheffield. Tenter Street is closed in both directions between Broad Lane and Solly Street near to the Hampton by Hilton. Granville Road is closed between Granville Street and Castle Croft Drive. Attercliffe Road is also closed for roadworks between Worksop Road and Staniforth Road. It's closed for until November. You can't travel inbound towards City. There is a signed diversion in operation for you there. Leppings Lane is closed in one direction between Middlewood Road and Shenstone Road. Buses are being diverted via Catch Bar Lane, Parkside and Penistone Road before joining the normal route at Burger King. Foxhall Road is also closed in Foxhall. This is due to roadworks. Buses are being diverted via Halifax Road in both directions. And in Rotherham, Treton Lane between Treton and Catcliffe is closed in both directions with quite a lengthy diversion in place there. And in Whiston, Worry Goose Lane is closed in both directions between Cowrigs Lane and Greystones Road. If you spot anything else on your travels when it's safe and legal, give our Jambusters team a call.
6: Bus running late? Stuck in traffic? Call our Jambusters hotline on 01709 257 175. 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

Chloe Estefan and 1, 2, 3 on your Feel Good Friday today. Hello to Linda in Rotherham. Thank you very much for the use of your ears today. Looking forward to the Friday night jams, which we're going to be doing at 6:30 today. 30 minutes of music to get you in the mood for the weekend. Also, hello to Lavender and also hello to Mike as well in Bramley this evening. Thank you very much for tuning in today. Right, latest from the News Centre on the way after this from Kim Appleby. In no time. Great classic from the 90s. Well, it was actually 1990. The turn of the century. Well, the century? The turn of the decade, even. And it was featured on loads of dance albums back in the early 90s. Great song.

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1: Chancellor John Healey will deliver his first budget on Wednesday, the 28th of October. He said it will move money and power out of Westminster and into every postcode around Britain.
2: This government's working fast to restore hope and back our communities. In the past 2 weeks, we've begun to kickstart growth in every postcode.
1: Firefighters are still tackling a blaze which has caused total devastation to Heathland in Suffolk, and the National Trust has announced a public appeal to restore the reserve. The charity has launched an emergency fundraising drive after the wildfire ripped through Dunwich Heath near Leyston, leaving the landscape unrecognisable. National Trust Director General Hilary McGrady has described the heartbreaking loss of an important habitat which was home to rare species. Andy Burnham has said his plans for England's mayors to keep a share of taxes collected in their area will give them more in their hands to empower their regions. The Prime Minister announced today that regional mayors will be allowed to keep a slice of income tax and business rates to spend on their priorities as part of his drive to push power out of Westminster. However, Shadow Business Secretary Andrew Griffith says Burnham's plans for devolution are a high-spending, high-tax, high-borrowing proposal.
3: We don't know how this plan is going to get paid for. We hear that it's a one-way devolution, in that if a local authority decides that they'd rather give that money back to ratepayers, they won't be allowed to do so.
1: This July is on course to be the driest on record. Reservoir storage is down to 72% from 75% a week ago, and nearly 10 percentage points below the long-term average for the time of the year. Reservoirs Blagden and Wimbleball, both in Somerset, and Hanningfield in Essex, are all now classed as having exceptionally low levels. And Chelsea have been fined £10 million and been given a suspended ban from registering new players across two transfer windows. It's for breaching Football Association agents' rules. 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
1: Newcastle have confirmed the departure of head coach Eddie Howe. The 48-year-old ended the Magpies' 70-year wait for domestic silverware with Carabao Cup glory in 2025, as well as overseeing qualification for the Champions League twice. Chelsea have been fined £10 million and given a suspended two-window transfer ban after an appeal hearing into their sanction for breaching Football Association agents' rules. The club were initially given a suspended six-point deduction, but the points penalty has now been replaced by the transfer ban. Pressure is mounting on FIFA president Gianni Infantino after his senior advisor resigned over plans to sell a stake in a World Cup company to private investors. The plan has already been rejected by the European and Asian confederations and the one representing nations from North and Central America and the Caribbean. And the new Scottish Premiership season gets underway later as Derek McInnes takes charge of Rangers for the first time away at Dundee United.
5: This is a real opportunity for us to start as we mean to go on. Rangers haven't started the first game of the season well for a number of years.
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7: The A628 Woodhead Pass is closed in both directions between the A616 Flouch roundabout and the A57 at Hollingworth due to a Moorland fire in Sheffield. Tenter Street is closed in both directions between Broad Lane and Solly Street near to the Hampton by Hilton. Granville Road is closed between Granville Street and Castle Croft Drive. Attercliffe Road is also closed for roadworks between Worksop Road and Staniforth Road. It's closed for until November. You can't travel inbound towards City. There is a signed diversion in operation for you there. Leppings Lane is closed in one direction between Middlewood Road and Shenstone Road. Buses are being diverted via Catchbar Lane, Parkside and Penistone Road before joining the normal route at Burger King. Vauxhall Road is also closed in Vauxhall. This is due to roadworks. Buses are being diverted via Halifax Road in both directions. And in Rotherham, Treton Lane between Treton and Catcliffe is closed in both directions with quite a lengthy diversion in place there. And in Whiston, Worry Goose Lane is closed in both directions between Cowrakes Lane and Greystones Road. If you spot anything else on your travels when it's safe and legal, give our Jambusters team a call.
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7: A dry night to come, but feeling cool and fresh once again with lows down to around 5 degrees Celsius. Tomorrow we'll see plenty of sunshine, staying dry and feeling pleasant as well with highs of 21. Right now, 21's also your high in Dalton and high Melton, and it's the same here at Rother Radio. Oh, excuse me, welcome along to your big dry phone on a Friday. Bless me. I do apologise for that. It came out of nowhere. Right, Tom Robinson, 2468 Motorway, on the way.
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0: Cyndi Lauper, Girls Just Wanna Have Fun, Hey Now. And the boys as well. And the ones that just haven't quite decided yet. We all want to have fun, don't we? On the way for you, we'll do Men Without Hats. That's been requested tonight. Your requests coming in thick and fast as well for your Friday night jams, where you pick them and we play them to kickstart the weekend.
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0: The A628 Woodhead Pass is closed in both directions between the A616 Flouch Roundabout and the A57 at Hollingworth due to a moorland fire in Sheffield. Tenter Street is closed in both directions between Broad Lane and Solly Street near to the Hampton by Hilton. Granville Road is closed between Granville Street and Castlecroft Drive. Attercliffe Road is also closed for roadworks between Worksop Road and Staniforth Road. It's closed for until November. You can't travel inbound towards City. There is a signed diversion in operation for you there. Leppings Lane is closed in one direction between Middlewood Road and Shenstone Road. Buses are being diverted via Catchbar Lane, Parkside and Peniston Road before joining the normal route at Burger King. Foxhall Road is also closed in Foxhill. This is due to roadworks. Buses are being diverted via Halifax Road in both directions. And in Rotherham, Treton Lane between Treton and Catcliffe is closed in both directions with quite a lengthy diversion in place there. And in Whiston, Worry Goose Lane is closed in both directions between Cowregs Lane and Greystones Road. If you spot anything else on your travels when it's safe and legal, give our Jambusters team a call.
8: 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Stuck in traffic? Call our Jambusters hotline on 01709 257175. Rother Radio, helping you to get home safely.
1: Now, across

We've almost kind of started our Friday night jams already because you keep sending them in. So I'm trying to play as many as I can between now and 7 o'clock. So Men Without Hats and Safety Dance and this from The Primitives. This is Crash.

0: The Primitives and Crash on South Yorkshire's best variety of hits for your Friday evening as we kickstart the weekend in style. We're going to blow your your Friday whistle very, very soon. And of course, more of your Friday night jams on the way for you just after 6:30. But right now on DAB, digital radio, online on your smart speaker and your free to download app, let's get the latest national headlines at 6:30 with the showbiz news as well just around the corner for you.
1: From Radio News Hub, I'm Johnny Holmes. Chancellor John Healey will deliver his first budget on Wednesday, the 28th of October. He said it will move money and power out of Westminster. Firefighters are still tackling a blaze which has caused devastation to Heathland in Suffolk, and the National Trust has announced a public appeal to restore the reserve. Andy Burnham has said his plans for England's mayors to keep a share of taxes collected in their area will give them more power in their hands, and this July is on course to be the driest on record.
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3: Jamie Bamber, Marion McLaughlin and Patricia Potter are among the stars joining the cast of EastEnders as the soap introduces the Hawkins family. The new additions also include Felix Huff and Anna Constable. They'll make an explosive impact on Albert Square when they make their debut this summer. The Hawkins clan are the estranged relatives of Nicola Mitchell, and their arrival will be accompanied by old wounds and complicated family dynamics. Britain's Got Talent finalist Rafferty Coop has joined the cast of London Magic Show, Now You See Me Live. The 17-year-old, who mixes magic and music in his act, will appear as a special guest act in the show at London Coliseum from today until September 6th. He says it's a huge honour to perform in the show with some of the best magical talent in the world. As singer Ariana Grande's latest album, Petal, has been branded an old-fashioned triumph by reviewers. The 33-year-old American singer released her 8th studio album today.
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thought we'd start the conga on our Friday night jams today as we blow your Friday whistle for the weekend. And here's what I've not heard for a while. Thanks for sending this in. Robin Killamosh choosing this. Culture Club and Time, Clock of the Heart at Rother Radio.

0: is Culture Club and Time, a clock of the heart for Rob in Killamarsh this afternoon, kickstarting your Friday in style. And we've got more great jams to come between now and 7 o'clock. A song for Linda on the way. Stick around.
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0: The A628 Woodhead Pass is closed in both directions between the A616 Flouch roundabout and the A57 at Hollingworth due to a moorland fire in Sheffield. Tenter Street is closed in both directions between Broad Lane and Solly Street near to the Hampton by Hilton. Granville Road is closed between Granville Street and Castle Croft Drive. Attercliffe Road is also closed for roadworks between Worksop Road and Staniforth Road. It's closed through until November. You can't travel inbound towards City. There is a signed diversion in operation for you there. Leppings Lane is closed in one direction between Middlewood Road and Shenstone Road. Buses are being diverted via Catchbar Lane, Parkside and Peniston Road before joining the normal route at Burger King. Foxhall Road is also closed in Foxhill. This is due to roadworks. Buses are being diverted via Halifax Road in both directions. And in Rotherham, Treton Lane between Treton and Catcliffe is closed in both directions with quite a lengthy diversion in place there. And in Whiston, Worry Goose Lane is closed in both directions between Cowrakes Lane and Greystones Road. If you spot anything else on your travels when it's safe and legal, give our Jambusters team a call.
6: 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Stuck in traffic? Call our Jambusters hotline on 01709 257 175. 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

Do you know what? I haven't heard that for absolutely ages. Thank you very much, Linda in Rotherham, for sending that through. Loveland and Rachel McFarlane, and I Need Somebody. What a song that is. That is just excellent, isn't it? How are you doing then? Rother Radio on your Feel Good Friday. It's your Friday night jams. This is how we roll every Friday, kickstarting your feel-good weekend. On the way tonight, after seven, Spencer James keeps you company with the Airplay 40 Chart Rewind. He's counting down the charts of yesteryear. So he's going to play you loads of songs, and you've got to guess what the year is. He's going to give you loads of clues as well to help you out. But the big show tonight, 9 o'clock. Not that Spencer James in big, that's not what I'm saying. But the big show, 9 o'clock, it's the Old School and Anthem with Baz Todd. He's going to sort your soundtrack out for your Friday night. Honestly, I've had a sneak peek of what he's got coming up later, and you're going to love it. If you like your Old School and Anthems, he's got some cracking songs tonight. If you're opening a bottle of wine, or maybe you're getting ready to go out, maybe driving around in the car, maybe you're on the night shift, whatever you've got planned tonight, he's going to sort you out with those massive tunes later on tonight. From 9 o'clock, right here on your Love Local Love Music station for South Yorkshire, it's Rother Radio with Alcazar and Sexual Guarantee.

Oh, I love that. Alcazar, Sexual Guarantee on your Friday night jams from Rother Radio. And I know a lot of you have gone for the 90s tonight, early noughties, and some of you going back to the 80s as well. So how about this? 1997, it was absolutely massive. Remember the Cream nightclub in Ibiza? They went mad on this. DJ Quicksilver, it's Bellissima. Waving his arms in the air like we just don't care. Just raving. Imagine you've got a glow stick and you're waving it about right now. One of those CO2 parties, you know, when they fire those smoke cannons at you. Just got to take you back to your youth. It's Rother Radio on your Feel Good Friday. Kickstarting your Friday night in style.

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harder every time we touch. Your Friday night jams from Rother Radio, kickstarting your weekend in style. And this, believe it or not, is the last one from me. I know. Oh, I know. No more tonight. Spencer James is up next with the Airplay 40 chart rewind. I'll catch you tomorrow night for your Saturday night house party and your Saturday night hit mix, mixing up the biggest floor fillers right the way through till 4 o'clock in the morning. I'll catch you tomorrow night. Have a cracking Friday, whatever you've got plans, and I'll leave you in the capable hands of Dolly Parton. And she's still working 9 to 5, even after all these years. She's still going, you know, Dad, Dolly Parton. Take care, have a cracking evening, catch you tomorrow. Enjoy your night.

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1: Hector in Hull has been jailed for 20 years for storing bodies for months while handing grieving families the wrong remains. Robert Bush, who's 48, admitted 67 charges, including fraud and preventing lawful burials. One woman says she'll never recover after learning she was given material believed to contain animal remains instead of the ashes of her unborn baby. Detective Superintendent Alan Curtis is from Humberside Police.
2: Many families have had to relive the loss of someone they've loved, whilst others will continue to live with questions that may never be answered. My hope is that today's outcome provides some measure of resolution that Robert Bush has been held accountable for what he did.
1: Pressure's mounting on FIFA boss Gianni Infantino as a second senior member of the organisation's condemned his plans to bring in private investment to the World Cup. Chief Operating Officer Kevin Lamour is accusing him of deceiving the governing body's staff. Earlier, senior advisor Carlos Cordero resigned in protest. Former FA chairman David Bernstein doesn't think Infantino will last.
3: What he's done is divisive, it's bad judgment. I mean, it's really smacks of major incompetence, to put it nicely. He's losing the confidence of his audience, of his mandate, and therefore he may have to go. I think it's quite possible.
1: FIFA says nobody is selling football. An Israeli source says it won't withdraw from Gaza unless there's genuine disarmament by Hamas. Donald Trump claims the militants have agreed to lay down their weapons for good. A court's given the green light for construction work to start on a Chinese super embassy in central London. Objections from residents living near the former Royal Mint site have been dismissed. The budget will take place on the 28th of October. Chancellor John Healey says he'll use it to move money and power out of Westminster. And Sainsbury's has agreed to sell Argos for around £120 million. Swift Partners is buying the digital retailer from the supermarket, which is putting more focus on its core food business. That's the latest. I'm Chris Milligan.
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4: Western areas and East Anglia will see a few showers tonight, but it's mostly dry elsewhere. It's looking cooler, particularly in the southeast, with lows of 10 degrees Celsius.
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2: 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We are going back in time today. So number 10 on the Airplay 40 Rewind this hour, it's Status Quo and Caroline.
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Carly Simon, You're So Vain. Number 9 on our singles chart from our chosen year. It's funny, isn't it? These songs you still hear now, they're massive songs. At the time, they just featured in the top 10 of the year. But there we are. Carly Simon, You're So Vain on the Airplay 40 Rewind. But what is our chosen year? Just sort of ease back a little bit now. You know what the answer is? 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Here's Fleetwood Mac and Albatross.

Rubber Bullets from 10cc. It was the year that the Bosphorus Bridge was completed, connecting the continents of Europe and Asia over the Bosphorus for the first time. But what is our chosen year? Facebook.com/airplay40 if you know what the answer is. 6, it's Slade. Come on, feel the noise. Baby,

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But what is our year? Think you know the answer? 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And of course, Instagram, it's Airplay 40 Chart. Away from the singles, into the albums, the Beatles released their anthologies. This then, from those anthologies, All You Need Is Love on the Airplay 40 Rewind.

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This was one of the big films at the cinemas from our chosen year. But what is the year? In the album, Simon Garfunkel and Mrs. Robinson.

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from the number one album of our chosen year. Back to the singles themselves. At four, it was a soundtrack to one of the big TV shows that made its debut in our chosen year. The song is Eye Level from Simon Park Orchestra. It's of course about the known as Van der Valk.

Blockbuster from the Sweets. Three on the Airplay 40 Rewind. But what is the year this hour? I think you know what the answer is. Facebook.com/Airplay40. I'll give you the answer on the way after Peters and Lee and Welcome Home.

0: It was the year that the Sydney Opera House opened their doors, and that was the second biggest single on our chosen year. Peace and Lee and Welcome Home. What's the year? What's the number one song? We'll find out in a few seconds' time.
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0: So at 10 was Status Quo, Caroline. 9 was Carly Simon, You're So Vain. Fleetwood Mac, Albatross was at 8. 7, 10cc, Rubber Bullets. 6 was Slade, Come On, Feel the Noise. 5, See My Baby Jive by Wizard. 4 was Eye Level by the Summer Park Orchestra. Blockbuster, The Sweet, was at 3. 2 was Peters and Lee and Welcome Home. And the number one song from our chosen year this hour, 1973, was Tie a Yellow Ribbon Around the Old Oak Tree with Dawn featuring Tony Orlando.
1: Number one.

0: The number one song from 1973, Tie a Yellow Ribbon Round the Old Oak Tree. Dawn featuring Tony Orlando. Number one song then on the Airplay 40 Rewind this hour. Join us again for another hour of tunes from a chosen year right here on the Airplay 40 Rewind.
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2: Funeral director has been jailed for 20 years for letting bodies rot in his mortuary while handing fake ashes back to scores of grieving families. 48-year-old Robert Bush hoarded bodies at his premises in Hull and stole from charities during a 12-year crime spree. Judge Mr. Justice Hilliard says financial greed led to his shocking decisions.
3: So little was the regard he had for the deceased or for the feelings of their relatives that he would provide them with what purported to be the ashes of a particular person at a time when that person had not in fact been cremated at all. Whose ashes he provided, we cannot know.
2: Prime Minister Andy Burnham has described Gianni Infantino as the wrong man to lead FIFA. The head of football's governing body is under growing pressure over his plans to sell a stake in the World Cup. The organisation's chief operating officer, Kevin Lamore, has accused him of deceit. The Southport killer has been charged with three attacks on prison guards. In one, Axel Ruder Cabana is accused of pouring boiling water over an officer at HMP Belmarsh in South London last year. The 19-year-old since been transferred to Broadmoor Hospital. The mayoral contest in Greater Manchester has gone into a second round. No one's got the necessary 50% needed to replace Andy Burnham. That means it comes down to second preference votes, with the seven candidates whittled down to two. Either Labour's Bev Craig or Reform's Cyan Astley will win. Turnout was 25%. Rob Ford's a professor of political science at the University of Manchester.
4: We don't have any figures, we just know the top two. But if the stakes look like the polls do, then it does suggest that this is Bev Craig's race to lose. But as you mentioned, there's an awful lot of second preferences to count now, so it could be some time before we find out for sure.
2: 600 jobs are going at Betfred, the gambling firm's blaming rising costs and a worsening economic climate. And the Scottish Premiership season's just kicking off. Rangers under new boss Derek McInnes are at Dundee United. The score's 0-0. That's the latest. I'm Chris Milligan.
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5: Western areas and East Anglia will see a few showers tonight, but it's mostly dry elsewhere. It's looking cooler, particularly in the southeast, with lows of 10 degrees Celsius.
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2: Well, hello, hello, and welcome along. This is the FA 40 Rewind. 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We will kick off with one of the big songs from our chosen year. It's Outkast and Hey Ya.
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It was a massive floor filler from our chosen year. Shapeshifters, Lola's theme, number 9 on the Airplay 40 Rewind from our chosen year. But what is the year? I think you know what the answer is. Facebook.com/Airplay40 is the place to go. This song was the soundtrack to one of the big films from our chosen year. Of course, it was a cover of the track classic from Tears for Fears as well. From the film Donnie Darko, Gary Jules, Mad World, 8 on the Airplay 40 Rewind this hour.

When you sort of mention a Britney Spears track, no one ever remembers this one. It's a massive tune as well. Britney Spears and Every Time on the Airplay 40 Rewind. It was the year that Friends drew to a close with 52.5 million viewers watching the final episode. And the last episode of Frasier was broadcast as well. 33 million people watched that. And this song was a big song in the summer of our year. Three of a Kind and Baby Cakes. Baby.

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Usher, Ludacris and Little John. And yeah, number five on the Airplay 40 Rewind from our chosen year. But what is our chosen year? We'll do a little sidestep from the singles. Let's have a look at some of the albums. In the albums of our chosen year, Katie Melua had her breakthrough album. It's called Call of the Search. This was probably arguably her biggest single from it. Closest thing to Crazy on the Airplay 40 Rewind.

It was a year of breakthrough acts, wasn't it? Maroon 5 made their debut, real big debut into the music scene with Songs About Jane. Was their debut album on the Airplay 40 Rewind chart for this chosen year. But what is the year? Facebook.com/Airplay40. If you think you know what the answer is, Keane released their seminal album. Of course, Hopes and Fears. This from it as well, from the album Hopes and Fears, Keane, and Somewhere Only We Know. What is the year, though? Think you know the answer. 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

The number one album from our chosen year was the self-titled Sister Sisters. That was probably one of the biggest singles from it as well. Take Your Mama Out on the Airplay 40 Rewind. Back to the singles at four was this, the Chart Slide from DJ Casper. This is something new. The

Anastasia, left outside alone on the Airplay 40 Rewind. Number three on our singles chart. But what was our chosen year? It was the year that Luciano Pavarotti performed his last opera. It was a great loss that year as well. He performed at New York's Metropolitan Opera's Tosca. But what is the year? I think you know what it is? This was a massive tune. Number two on our chart from our chosen year, Eric Prydz and Colin.

0: Eric Pritt and Call On Me, number two on the Airplay 40 Rewind from our chosen year. What is the year? Let's find out, shall we?
1: Airplay 40 Rewind.
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0: So let's count down from 10 to number 1 and reveal our chosen year on the Airplay 40 Rewind. Outcast, Hey Yo, was at 10. 9 with Shapeshifters, Lola's Theme. Gary Jules, Mad World was at 8. 7, Britney Spears and Every Time. Baby Cakes, Three of a Kind was at 6. 5, Usher, Little John and Ludacris and Yeah. 4, DJ Casper, The Judge Us Slide. Left Outside Alone from Anastasia was at 3. 2 was Eric Prydz and Call On Me. The number 1 song from our chosen year this hour, which was 2004, was Eamon and It.
1: Number 1.

Number one single from our chosen year then, 2004, Eamon and It. There's another word in front of it, I'm not going to say it on the radio. Oh, there we are. That was our number one song from our chosen year on the Airplay 40 Rewind this hour.

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1: A funeral director has been jailed for 20 years for letting bodies rot in storage while grieving family, giving families the wrong remains. Police say there was evidence Robert Bush, who's 48, used a communal store of unidentified mixed ashes to give to bereaved relatives. He admitted 67 offences following a police raid at his premises in Hull, including fraud and preventing lawful burials. Karen Dry entrusted the funerals of both her parents to Bush.
2: We all deserve dignity in death, and this was totally denied to our loved ones. Deep scars remain due to the terrible violations committed against our loved ones. It is agonising to recall a baby denied a proper cremation and left in a paper bag.
1: FIFA's president is under pressure after another senior member of the organisation condemned his plans to bring in private investment to the World Cup. Kevin Lemoore has accused him of deceiving the governing body's staff. The Greater Manchester mayoral by-election's gone to a second round after no candidate met the 50% threshold. Round two's only being contested between Labour and Reform to decide who replaces Andy Burnham. A court's given the green light for construction work to start on a Chinese super embassy in central London. Objections from residents living near the former Royal Mint site have been dismissed. Anna Morris smashed the Commonwealth Games 4,000-metre individual pursuit record on her way to gold. The Welsh cyclist beat England's Josie Knight by more than 6 seconds at the Velodrome in Glasgow. She says she's thrilled to become champion.
3: That's the last title that I've been able to win in the IP, so got national champs, world champs and European, and I would like to be able to have Commonwealth Games added. It's amazing, yeah.
1: After claiming silver in the 10-kilometre scratch race, Morris was downgraded to fifth for obstructing another sprinter. And Dundee United lead Rangers 1-0 at half-time in the first Scottish Premiership match of the season. Lachlan Rose tapped home for the hosts. That's the latest. I'm Chris Milligan.
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4: Showers in the north will ease overnight, lingering only in western areas. Elsewhere, it's mostly dry with clear spells, though East Anglia may catch a few showers, lows of 10 degrees.
0: 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Now. Kicking off another hour of the best variety of hits across Rotherham.

Let's get settled in. Brace yourself. Buckle up. I have got pure old school anthems on the way for you. Lasgo, Soul Central, Josh Winks, Higher State of Consciousness. I'll even play Degrees of Motion, Shine On after this. Jam and Spoon, Right in the Night. It's old school.

0: from 1997. Before that, I played Degrees of Motion, Shine On, and Jam and Spoon, Right in the Night. Now, taking you back with the original version of this was 1986 from Billy.
1: If I go out every night and I feel that it's the right, nobody chooses if I do.
0: That's the original. This was from 1996, 10 years on, H2O sampling Billy's vocal and turning it into this.

remix as well. From 1996, fantastic. Josh Wink, Highest Day of Consciousness. It's Old School Anthems with me, Baz. Stay here, Lasgo, something to play for you. I'll do the Shamans, Forever People. And this is

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Show with me, Baz Todd. Before that, it was Olive, You're Not Alone, and Shades of Rhythm, Sound of Eden. Now stay here for Kelly Lorena's Tell It To My Heart. I'll play it for you after this. For me, one of the greatest sounds to come out of the 90s, a synthesizer in this is just epic. A bit of German Euro dance, Euro house, call it what you like. I just call this marvelous. From 1993, Culture Beat, it's Mr. Vane.

Tell It to My Heart. Before that, Culture Beat and Mr. Vane on the Old School Anthem Show with me, Baz Todd. Now, I'm going to play this from Rhythm Quest. It was released on an EP called The Dreams EP because the songs on there were Closer to All Your Dreams, The Dream People. It was a kind of breakbeat, techno, hardcore EP from back in 1992. Now, this samples Mariah Carey's Someday, which was also sampled by Residence Q Someday, but this was before Residence Q. This was from 92. It's brilliant. It's Old School Anthems of me, Baz Todd. Check this, Rhythm Quest, The Dreams, Old School.

0: Okay.
1: Okay, indeed. It's me, Baz Todd. These are your old school anthems. I'm going to keep you entertained with pure memory after memory after memory. Got Sons of the Loop era on the way, some Capella coming up, Oceanic's Insanity. I'll play

Manic, who's a friend of the show, Jorinda and the crew. That's Insanity on Old School Anthems. I know you're probably listening at the minute. Hello to you guys. Hope to see you soon back on the big stage. The Time Frequency before that with The Ultimate High, an FBI project with everybody all over the world. And Baz Todd, these are your Old School Anthems. I've got Capellas. You've got to let the music to play for you after Enjoy, an anthem, which is actually one of the greatest anthems ever. Proper her standing on end feeling this.

That's the intro to it. This is Progress presents the Boy Wonder, everybody. Yeah, you can see what they did there. I'm going to play Sons of the Loop Era with Far Out in the next 10 minutes. Corona's Try Me Out as well.

0: Baz Todd's Old School Anthems.
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record shopping around about 1992, buying this. I think I bought two copies. I don't know why. There was a version when it was released on Huge Tunes, which anything that was ever released on Huge Tunes, I just bought instantly. And it was released on Deconstruction as well. Felix, Don't You Want Me? Just timeless. Absolutely brilliant. It's Old School Anthems with me, Baz. I've got a Chicane Offshore on the way. And this, named after Axel Foley from Beverly Hills Cop, one of Eddie Murphy's brilliant movies. This is Clock, Axel F. Old School.

When that was first released, there was no vocal on it, and then it got a re-release in 1996 with that vocal on it. And that's my favourite version. I love it. It's brilliant. Technotronic, Pump Up the Jam on the way. Red Fives, I Love You Stop as well. And if you've not seen the Artemisia Bits and Pieces documentary, you can watch it on YouTube. It might be on the BBC iPlayer as well. It's only 18 minutes long. It's about the history of this song and how huge it is in Scotland, especially when they score a goal at Hampden Park in Scotland. They play this straight away. Everyone goes crazy. It's Bits and Pieces on Old School.

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1: Breaking news, Labour's Bev Craig has defeated Reform candidate Cyan Astley to be named Mayor of Greater Manchester. A by-election was held after the previous Mayor, Andy Burnham, stood down to become an MP and run as Prime Minister. A funeral director has been jailed for 20 years for letting bodies rot in his mortuary while handing fake ashes back to scores of grieving families. 48-year-old Robert Bush hoarded bodies at his premises in Hull and stole from charities during a 12-year crime spree. Judge Mr. Justice Hilliard says financial greed led to his shocking actions.
2: So little was the regard he had for the deceased or for the feelings of their relatives that he would provide them with what purported to be the ashes of a particular person at a time when that person had not in fact been cremated at all. Whose ashes he provided, we cannot know.
1: The Chancellor says his first budget will move money and power out of Westminster and into every postcode around Britain. John Healey's confirmed it will take place on the 28th of October. Pressure is mounting on FIFA boss Gianni Infantino as a second senior member of the organisation's condemned his plans to bring in private investment to the World Cup. Chief Operating Officer Kevin Lamour is accusing him of deceiving the governing body's staff. Former FA chairman David Bernstein doesn't think Infantino will last.
3: What he's done is divisive, it's bad judgment. I mean, it really smacks of major incompetence, to put it nicely. He's losing the confidence of his audience, of his mandate, and therefore he may have to go. I think it's quite possible.
1: FIFA says nobody is selling football. England's on track for its driest July on record. Reservoir storage currently stands at 72%. That's down from 75% a week ago. And in sport, Derek McInnes saw his Rangers team draw 1-1 at Dundee United in the opening game of the Scottish Premiership season. United led at the break with a goal on his league debut for Australian Lachlan Rose. That's the latest. I'm Connor Sefton.
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4: Showers in the north will ease overnight, lingering only in western areas. Elsewhere, it's mostly dry with clear spells, though East Anglia may catch a few showers, lows of 10 degrees.
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Snap did so many great songs that you actually forget about, don't you? That's one of them. Mary Had a Little Boy. It's old school anthems. And Baz Todd have played Clubhouse, Light My Fire. Great bit of Italian house. Powerhouse, Rhythm of the Night as well. And this. That's not rain outside, you can hear. Well, it may be. But this is Entrance. Set You Free. Timeless. Epic. Iconic. 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

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Easily. There's no argument there, is there? Right, I'm going to play S-Express, theme from S-Express, some S-Express knowledge for you, just in case you didn't know. 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Well, Sonic was in S-Express. Every day's a school day. I've got millions.

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0: You just can't beat that, can you? 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
1: This is the house that Funk built. Groove Armada style.
0: Thank you, Grandma Funk. I played Jesse, Look At Me Now before You Got The Love. The Prodigy, Everybody In The Place, which is a lively little number, isn't it? And I've got System F Cry to play for you after the Fatboy Slim remix of Groove Armada's I See You Baby. This is your...

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1: Labour's Bev Craig has been elected Mayor of Greater Manchester. She beat Reform candidate Cyan Astley on second preferences. The Greens came third, while recently formed Restore Britain pushed the Conservatives into fifth place. During her victory speech, Andy Burnham's successor called for an end to divisive politics that pits neighbour against neighbour.
2: We will build a Greater Manchester that works for all of us, that we're all proud of, where everyone feels welcome and everyone has a chance to succeed. Thank you.
1: Ministers are promising to regulate England's funeral sector after a funeral director in Hull left bodies to rot in storage. 48-year-old Robert Bush was jailed for 20 years yesterday. He gave the wrong ashes to grieving families, prevented lawful burials, and stole from charities for greed. Karen Dry, who trusted him to take care of both her parents' funerals, wants to stop this ever happening again.
3: The current reliance on weak codes of conduct completely fails to protect vulnerable families during their time of deepest grief and vulnerability. Current arranged inspections also need to be changed to unannounced inspections.
1: A strike on East Midlands Railway is due to go ahead later. Talks have failed to resolve a dispute over safety. RMT members are walking out for 24 hours. The police watchdog, the IOPC, is investigating the death of an autistic man who was handcuffed by officers. Ricky Swindles became unresponsive after being restrained in Greater Manchester last Friday. Armed officers will be deployed for the UK's largest Pride festival this weekend. It follows last Saturday's knife attack during Pride celebrations in Berlin that left one person dead and 29 others injured. Brighton and Hove attracts an estimated 500,000 people. And South America's Football Confederation's asking for more information on Gianni Infantino's plans to sell stakes in the World Cup. UEFA's rejected the proposal and threatened to boycott FIFA tournaments. That's the latest. I'm Connor Sefton.
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4: Showers in the north will ease overnight, lingering only in western areas. Elsewhere, it's mostly dry with clear spells, though East Anglia may catch a few showers, lows of 10 degrees.
0: 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Now. Kicking off another hour of the best variety of hits across Rotherham and Sheffield.
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This is Graham Park, and welcome to another week of delicious grooves spread generously across two perfectly prepared hours and sprinkled with joy. We kick things off with a track to take you back to 1975 when it was originally released, but it's back for 2026 with that wonderful Joaquin Joe Clasell's Sacred Rhythm version. It was the Fatback Band's epic Spanish Hustle. On the way this week, loads of great music from Love Temple, Prospect Park, Sonic Soul Orchestra, Love Phase, Bruise, Shadow Child, Medlar, Todd Terry, Maria Rowe, Manu Dibango and Anorak, Edzi, and more. All queued up and ready to drop after Melchior Sultana with the delightful Roads in the Middle.

Love Tempo, Joshua Idahin, Prospect Park featuring AJ Lewis, and Sonic Soul Orchestra featuring Michelle Yvonne and Mr. V all in the mix. A big shout to everyone who came along to Revisited at the Back Room in Leeds last Saturday, where I DJed for 4 hours to a wonderful crowd. Such a great night, which you'll all be able to listen to soon on Mixcloud. 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And my DJ set with Mike Pickering at Castlefield Bowl in Manchester, and my sets from Daylight Disco at Junkyard in Norwich and Clockwork Orange at Ibiza are all set to follow next week. You'll also find loads more recent sets, classic sets, Long Live House Extra and more. Still to come, Love Face, Bruise and Shadow Child all on the way after Sal Funk with the excellent Groove